0: Jelly rolling halfway to hell. You know, he is taking a little bit of a hiatus. I see he's got one show that he's going to be honoring overseas in 2027. Haven't seen much on the books right now, but he's doing a little soul searching. Much different from what he was saying not that long ago.
1: 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Never beyond imagination. Wasn't even in the plans. You know, everything about this is wild. You know what I mean? And when I think it can't get no wilder, it just gets wilder.
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0: Morning Gets You Drunk, Riley Green. Now, here's the question. Who would he follow?
1: 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I follow his grandson now just because he sounds like him. You know, I watch him play covers and videos, stuff like that. 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

Hey, what's up? 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I just want to say thank you for listening to WIBK online or on the stream, on the app, wherever you are. Thank you for cranking us up. And as a nice thank you, we got a chance for you to go see Low Cash. They're going to be playing The Shed down in Maryville. 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

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It's pumpkin season. It's really been a blessing to me to get to have this experience on the farm and to get to work with Ingalls, because Ingalls has provided us as farmers an opportunity to work with our family that we otherwise wouldn't have.

0: Rethink some things. Luke Combs, this is Country Nights Live. You know, with football going on, I thought this would be fun to let you know. Luke Combs thought he was a terrible football player.
1: What was something good about my game? Probably that I didn't play very much. That was probably the best thing about my game, is that I wasn't in, so we won a decent amount of games. I was a glue guy, the locker room guy, you know? My nickname was Jokes. It was not, it's not exactly headhunter, killer, anything like that. But jokes, I'll take jokes. Man, I'll take that any week.
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Let me tell you, 9 CMA nominations, all kinds of great stuff for her happening right now. Here's Love and Life again.

0: Fall for us means pumpkins. It's pumpkin season. It's really been a blessing to me to get to have this experience on the farm and to get to work with Ingalls, because Ingalls has provided us as farmers an opportunity to work with our family that we otherwise wouldn't have.
1: This is the real iconic Randy Travis, and the Gulf Coast Jam lineup is set for 2027 with Bailey Zimmerman, Luke Bryan, Jason Aldean, Zach Topp, plus Warren Ziders, John Party, Tucker Wetmore, Ian Munsick, Carly Pierce, and more. 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And finally, Eric Church is heading to Australia for the first time in his career. He'll play Melbourne, Sydney, and headline CMC Rocks in Queensland next March with Parker McCollum, telling fans, come early, stay late, and let's make up for lost time. That's your Country Nights Live news update. I'm Bev Rainey.
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Yeah, we've got Chase Beckham from American Idol hanging with us on the show. Thursday, Friday, Drew Baldridge. Going to be a fun rest of the week. It's Jason Aldean now with Don't Tell on Me.

0: Hey, what's up? It's Mac. I just want to say thank you for listening to WIBK online or on the stream, on the app, wherever you are. Thank you for cranking us up. And as a nice thank you, we got a chance for you to go see Low Cash. They're going to be playing The Shed down in Maryville. 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

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It's pumpkin season. It's really been a blessing to me to get to have this experience on the farm and to get to work with Ingalls, because Ingalls has provided us as farmers an opportunity to work with our family that we otherwise wouldn't have.

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1: I am between a rock and a hard place. My name's Justin. This is the Overnight Ride. Because I could be a snitch, or I could see the most amazing thing I have ever seen. We have a serial pooper at our apartment complex. For the last 3 days, I have walked out our side door of the complex to go to my car. And in front of that side door is a fresh dog poo. Side door, 3 days in a row. Fresh dog poo. Now, this has not happened before. Before, the dogs were pooing in the stairwell, which everybody got in trouble for. This is brand new, and multiple people have moved into my apartment complex. So I have a couple theories. One, the dog is kept inside all day long, and when the owner comes home from work or whatever, as soon as the dog hits the outside, it goes right away. Or the dog is trained to go to the bathroom by itself because this door, you can easily push open. There's a sensor inside. It unlocks, and a good gust of wind will open that thing. So I could snitch on the person because I don't know if anybody else is using this door besides them and get them in trouble. But I also don't want to get the dog in trouble because if it is trained to go to the bathroom by itself, that is amazing. I'm hoping they install a camera so we get to catch the dog who's trained to go poo by itself on film. It's a rock and a hard place. I don't want to be a snitch, but I also don't want to step in the poo, but I also don't want to spoil the magical dog.
2: We get you through the night or the early morning, depending on your perspective. The Overnight Ride will be right back.
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confirmed a couple days ago that Lionel Richie, Carrie Underwood, Ryan Seacrest, and Luke Bryan will be back for American Idol. Season number 25. Online auditions going on. Now no word on when the new season will premiere. It's Luke in country, and she knows it.

0: They've done it again.
1: Where did those cheese come from?
2: 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They're from Ingles.

This is where the artists and fans of country music come together. Live from Nashville and heard across America. This is the Overnight Ride.

I have yet to practice, and this is going to go not well this weekend. My name's Justin. This is the Overnight Ride. On Saturday morning, I'll be flying to Toronto, Canada, to go to my friend's wedding. Now, not a wedding I've been to before. His wife is Bengali. He is Iranian. There's a lot of different cultural things there that I've never witnessed. In person, online, yes. I've been studying videos. As a groomsman, we have to dance. It is part of the tradition. We are expected to do it. And everybody who's dancing is not a dancer. A couple weeks ago, I shared with you the list of dance moves that was sent to me by two accountants and one engineer. And some of the dance moves were the scrambled eggs, the shadow box, the patty cake, the DBZ, chest taps, brush it off, throw it away, and then worm. I'm not doing the worm. I've looked through this multiple times. Haven't been sent a video. 2 days ago, sent a video by my buddy demonstrating the dance. He's so out of breath by the end of this dance. I'm scared. I've yet to practice it. Here's what I think I'm going to do. Since the airport has no rules and I have a decent layover, on Saturday morning, I may practice the dance for the first time.

0: and then force everybody to run through the dance right before we have to perform on Saturday night. I am very scared. The fact that he is the most in shape one of our group, and he sent us the video of him dancing and him huffing and puffing. Hopefully there's like an ambulance on standby.
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0: We're here for you. Second and third shifters, we are here for you. More of the Overnight Ride is next.
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Fall for us means pumpkins. It's pumpkin season. It's really been a blessing to me to get to have this experience on the farm and to get to work with Ingalls, because Ingalls has provided us as farmers an opportunity to work with our family that we otherwise wouldn't have.

You know when you go to the doctor's office and they have really old magazines on the table, so you pick one up and you start reading it, even though it's like 6 months old? I found one the other day. The article was titled, Retro Yard Trends That Are Making a Comeback. I thought I would open this up and see that lawn darts are coming back. No, it's things like gravel courtyards and wicker furniture and bricks and gardens and stuff. I was like, what is the retro lawn trend that I remember are lawn darts. If you don't know what these are, they were popular a long time ago. It was darts, a little rocket to throw up in the air. They had a steel tip on the end, and they would land, and you try and land them near a target. Well, they're super dangerous because they're steel tipped and kids are playing with them. So I don't know if they outlawed them or they stopped making them. I'm not sure of it. All I know is my grandmother has some in her garage currently in Philadelphia. And I need to know now. Does my grandmother own?

0: contraband? Me saying this on the air, this is going to get her in trouble? Because I know exactly where they are.
1: Be right back.
2: Third shifters and those that avoid the sun. Thank you for being part of our family. The overnight ride will be right back.
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1: Above the water. 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And we're going to find the positive in this. If you ever list your property, you can say, may see sharks. Okay, sightseeing. The roads are so smooth that fish can swim down them. Okay. And technically, you can claim oceanfront property now. So the shark swimming down the road will increase your property value.
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0: rinse and repeat, another day, another record for Ella Langley. Of course, 24 weeks in a row, choosing Texas number one on the Billboard Hot 100 charts. The best-selling songs released in 2026. Ella Langley sits at number one with Be Her. Also on the list, I Can't Love You Anymore. So Ella again, Be By You, Luke Combs, Sleepless in a Hotel Room, Luke, and Boston by Stella Lefty. But the number one selling song of a song released in 2026, Ella Langley, Be Her.
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Fall for us means pumpkins. It's pumpkin season. It's really been a blessing to me to get to have this experience on the farm and to get to work with Ingalls, because Ingalls has provided us as farmers an opportunity to work with our family that we otherwise wouldn't have.

0: For the life of me, I do not know why restaurants do this. I guess it's aesthetically pleasing, but it just makes the experience worse. My name's Justin. This is the Overnight Ride. With the smash burger being the big trend, sometimes you just want a bar burger. When I say a bar burger, I mean a big fat patty. Sometimes you just want that. I love smash burgers, but sometimes you kind of want a mini meatloaf. And 9 times out of 10, you order that mini meatloaf, that bar burger, the big boy on a bun, and they stick a sharp knife down the middle of it and serve it to you. Now, maybe it looks good aesthetically. Maybe it holds the burger together, but here's what it does. The juices leak out, and then you get a soggy bottom, and no one wants a soggy bottom, whether it be in food or when it's really hot outside. So I'm officially starting the campaign. No more steak knives through the middle of a burger. A long skewer? Okay, that holds it together. The steak knife, though, just making the bottom moist, and I don't need that.
1: We get you through the night, or the early morning, depending on your perspective. The Overnight Ride will be right back.
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1: Fall forecast.
3: Well, we are waking up to temperatures a little bit warmer than the last couple of mornings, but still keeping the sunshine around once we burn off a little bit of morning fog. For the afternoon hours, as those temperatures continue to climb into the mid to upper 80s, this will bring in a bit more humidity out ahead, more widespread rainfall returning on Friday. In the WVLT First Alert Weather Center, I'm meteorologist Sydney Sullivan.
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1: Good morning from the WVLT Newsroom. I'm Brittany Tarwater. This morning we're digging into state data about how many bears have had to be put down because of human conflicts. We told you yesterday TWRA had to put down 61 bears statewide so far this year. That number is more than double what we saw last year. In 2024, the city of Gatlinburg put about $3 million into bear-proof dumpsters. While they have been effective, TWRA says many bears began relying on garbage as a food source due to being around people so often. A new law going into place earlier this year carries a $250 fine if you're caught feeding bears. Knox County is a new deputy law director, the sheriff's office announcing Oscar Butler will fill the role. Butler got his law degree at LMU in 2019 before spending time as Knox County's assistant district attorney. KCSO says his deep understanding of the criminal justice system will be a great resource for them. He will also serve as special counselor to Sheriff Brent Gibson. FEMA is awarding more than $14 million in disaster recovery funds to Tennessee. The funding is for winter storms and Hurricane Helene damage. Most of that money is heading to Middle Tennessee. From the WVLT Newsroom, I'm Brittany Tarwater with the three things you need to know.
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4: Fall forecast.
5: Waking up to temperatures a touch warmer than the last couple of mornings. However, moving into the afternoon, those afternoon highs will climb into the mid to upper 80s with that humidity starting to work back into the forecast. Fortunately, we get to keep the sunshine around a touch longer until we head towards the end of the week when we start to increase those rain chances. In the WVLT First Alert Weather Center, I'm meteorologist Sydney Sullivan.
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2: Joey, I'm not trying to out you or anything, but you said something this morning that caught me off guard a little bit. 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
2: Wait, your kids have a budget too?
3: They do. We all have one. I've got my own personal food budget. And by butt, I mean eating out.
2: Okay.
3: So mine's, I'm telling you, it's $150 a month. That's my budget for the month to eat out. Or if I want to go buy sodas or coffees, that's it. That's all I give myself.
2: So, like, if you stop by the Weigels and get yourself something, but you're not talking about soda at the grocery store.
3: No, because that's groceries.
2: That's okay. Got it.
3: No, but so the boys have money.
2: How much do they have every month?
3: $150 together.
2: Okay.
3: Together. And so they have smaller bellies.
2: So $75 a piece.
3: Yes.
2: Ish.
3: And he gets in the car. I pick him up from church last night.
2: Okay.
3: And he says, "Daddy, I'm hungry. Can I get some food?" I said, "It's fine. I'll take you home. We got food at home." I said, "I can make you a turkey burger. I can make you macaroni and cheese. No, let's just stop. I want to get like a cheeseburger." I said, "No, we got food at home and you're out of budget, son."
2: Does he know that he has a budget?
3: No.
2: Oh,
3: but I
2: do. Okay. So this poor kid found out in one fell swoop that he had a budget.
3: Yeah.
2: You would not buy him a cheeseburger,
3: right?
2: And he has to split the budget with his brother.
3: Yeah, he ain't happy about that either. He's like, "That ain't fair because he eats more. He's bigger." I said, "I'll let you take that up with him. He goes, "So I have 75 and he has 75. I go, "Well, hypothetically. Yeah, exactly.
2: Okay, so like if you guys go out for a sit-down meal, do you literally keep the receipt and then you budget it? Like, I'm just trying to think. You go to, I don't know, Texas Roadhouse.
3: Sure.
2: And it's $100.
3: Yep.
2: Does it 25 come out of everybody's? Or do you literally look at Marv and say, "You ordered off the kids' meal. It was $8.
3: Yeah, so you split it. In our budget app thing that we use, you can do a split. So let's say the cost was $50 total.
2: Okay.
3: Right? Well, we kind of remember what everybody paid, roughly. So Marv might be $9 and Daddy might be $22. And we just kind of evenly divide it out.
2: Okay.
3: It's that thinking that you don't, it's that overthinking that you don't take.
2: I wish I overthought on budget things. I really do. I wouldn't be in the situation that I'm in.
3: And as crazy as it sounds, my whole point of it is I'm teaching him a lesson on we only have so much money. Can I buy the boy a cheeseburger? Yeah. Could I? Sure. But, like, we've spent the money for the month that we've allocated for that. He even offered to pay for it. He goes, "I'll pay for it." And I go, "I ain't going to let you do that. I'm sorry. I said, you don't got to pay for your own food. I'm your dad. I'll take care of it. But you're going to go home and have mac and cheese."
2: It is kind of like a treat if he wanted it to pay for himself. But I also love and respect the fact that you are teaching them financial responsibility.
3: Because it's called living below your means.
2: Yes.
3: Okay, we spent too many months and years in our lives, me and my wife, where it was like paycheck to paycheck or, you know, floating. You don't really float checks anymore. But you know what I mean?
2: I know exactly what
3: and
2: you mean.
3: And it's like, so we hunkered down a little bit. Discipline, you know? And I'm trying to convey that to them, that just because, you know, we could spend the money. Oh, he goes, "Can I spend it out of next month's budget?" I said, "No."
2: No, because that's kind of like floating the budget. Right, you don't want to do that.
3: I've got food at home for you. You can eat food at home.
2: And it's also teaching him maybe the how to control yourself and control the amount of indulgences that you have.
3: But I know it's silly because it's $2 cheeseburger.
2: Well, it's silly, but I respect it.
3: Yeah.
2: I respect your choices,
3: he'll
2: Joey.
3: He'll appreciate it when he doesn't have a college loan and doesn't, you know.
2: Exactly.
3: Pay for a car on payments. That's what it's all about.
1: Joey and Nancy.
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13: A better life with Dr. Sanjay Gupta.
14: What are all those hours of screen time doing to your child's developing brain? We don't fully know yet, but a new study out of SUNY Upstate Medical University makes this important point. Childhood, roughly from birth through age 25, is a critical window. The brain gets wired by real-world experiences, language, music, movement, and time spent face-to-face with other people. Learn a language or an instrument young comes far more easily than it ever will for an adult. The worry is that hours of fast, flashy screen time can crowd out exactly those experiences and even make ordinary life start to feel boring by comparison. You don't have to wait for decades of data to act. Fill your kids' days with real things. Play, music, conversation, time outside. Just cutting back a little bit can go a long way. I'm Dr. Sanjay Gupta, helping you live a better life.
1: They say we've got faces for TikTok. Whatever that means, follow us at Joey and Nancy.

0: walked out of this Billy hollering and carrying on.
1: Everybody, let's go.
2: Let's go.
3: Let's go.
4: Let's get ready.
5: If this was pro wrestling, we'd be a tag team, you know? Joey
6: and Nancy! I'm not a deep thinker. I'm more of a surface level.
5: Don't ask any more questions, lest we sound stupid.
7: Good morning. Good morning.
0: I've listened to WIVK all my life, and I've never heard such stupid stuff.
1: This is Sherry from Seymour. Here comes my two favorite people, Joey and Nate.

0: Christy. Welcome to Wednesday.
1: It's hump day.
0: Oh, man. Retire now, would you?
1: Sure.
0: Okay.
1: I'll go back to bed.
0: Will you? Is that what that means? It's funny. We were talking to Allison from Andy and Allison. Gosh, was that day after Dolly died?
1: Yeah. Mm-hmm.
0: And she's retired. She's like, retirement's great. She's like, I wake up at 6 in the morning.
2: No, sir. Dang. Not when I'm retired.
0: I found myself acting like a little kid yesterday. I was waiting in a parking lot for my kid and their piano lessons. And they're doing construction in the same parking lot. I guess they're tearing up part of the parking lot, adding some new construction for businesses.
2: Okay.
0: And there are what you might call steamrollers and bobcats.
2: Oh.
0: And there's the what looks like a steamroller, but it's got like the bumpy roller.
1: Yes.
0: Oh. Okay.
1: It
0: whatever.
1: Compacts it.
0: Yeah, it looks like a massage thing you would roll over somebody's back.
1: Yeah.
0: But in this case,
1: I just had one of those in my house. It was awesome.
0: Yeah, you got that thing. And then you got the, man, my brain's not working.
3: Excavator,
0: the one in the big, the scoop on the front. Yeah, there you go. Thank you, Nancy. And I'm just like staring at the whole time. And I had things to do in my car because I was like, I'm going to go here. I'm going to work and work on stuff on my computer while I wait. And I'm just fascinated. Of those pieces of machinery, what is the most exciting to you? Because I have one.
1: Oh.
0: What is the most satisfying?
1: Was it a big bulldozer?
0: Oh, I mean, it was a good medium size, medium. And what they were doing was grading.
1: Yeah.
0: They were grading this pile of dirt.
1: I'm in the skid steer. That's the bobcat thing.
0: Oh, the little guy.
1: Yeah, because man, it's all bucket work.
0: Oh, man.
1: It's all fine-tuned because they don't necessarily scrape, but they put the bucket down and pull.
0: Yeah.
1: And they make it nice and flat.
0: Okay. Call me a roller guy. Oh, my God. I could watch that all day. They take this rough ground, and then they, it's like watching the Zamboni.
1: You know?
0: It's nasty looking, and then it's pretty. And I'm just watching this guy flatten the soil, and then he backs up, turns a little bit. It's like vacuuming, you know? I just wanted you to know that was very satisfying. I felt like a five-year-old watching, you know, big buckets, you know, in construction.
3: Are you in like a trance?
0: I was, like little Tonka trucks.
2: I've got a backhoe and a skid steer at my house right now. You want to come drive it?
0: Mm-hmm. I'll just come watch it. What is it, digging zone? No wonder that's a business.
1: Exactly. Yeah.
0: And it made me think of Nancy because Carly sent us a video last night of somebody on TikTok saying that a lot of the games that people are playing on their phones are designed after what toddlers and infants play. And game that Nancy plays, Block Blast.
1: I haven't played Block Blast in a little while. I'm on Good Sorting right now, which is basically a matching game.
3: Yeah, it's any of the games that are like matching colors, coloring, anything like that. It's supposed to be like a sensory thing, kind of those beads, colorful beads things you play at the dentist office as a kid.
1: I was on Yarn Fever for quite a while, and that was colors.
3: And I play them too, and it said it's actually worse than scrolling because you're not even getting any information into your brain.
0: Oh, man.
1: Crap. Mm-hmm. I thought I was doing good.
3: Me too.
1: I wasn't scrolling.
0: Did you think it was like exercising your brain?
1: It's very almost anxiety inducing because you only have so much time to get it done. And then I'm like, oh, no.
0: Man, so. Justin plays the Meowcat Doku or something?
1: Oh, yeah.
0: What is that based off of?
1: That's a good one. Sudoku?
3: Not really. It's a little different. I play, it's the same game called Queens. They have that on the LinkedIn daily games that I'm obsessed with.
0: Okay. Mm-hmm. This is how our Carly's spending her time. On the LinkedIn games.
3: Every night I have a 95-day streak.
0: You know what? It is satisfying, though. It is satisfying. Well, good morning. It's Wednesday. We're coming back. We got group therapy. We got a lot to talk about this morning. This Georgia student that fell 8 stories out of a window and survives.
1: Lived to tell about it.
0: And Nancy saw something fun in a drive-thru last night.
1: Can I just say what it was?
0: Yeah.
1: Two dudes on an all-out brawl in the middle of a drive-thru.
0: All right. We'll have that coming up a little after 7 on Wivik.
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4: Good morning from the WVLT Newsroom. I'm Brittany Tarwater. The Oak Ridge National Lab is working to make energy go further by unveiling a new 100,000-square-foot battery research facility. Officials say they're experimenting with battery materials, hoping to make your phone more efficient, give it longer-lasting battery, or help power AI data centers. The facility also comes with a dry room to help make new batteries. Officials say it's one of the driest working environments in the world. Next time you go to the Smokies, you can once again visit a historic barn. The John Messer Barn sits in the Greenbrier area of the Smokies, about 20 minutes east of Gatlinburg, originally built in the 30s before the park was established. Storms damaged the building so badly it had to be rebuilt from the ground up. The nonprofit Friends of the Smokies put $465,000 towards the project. Clarence Brown Theater will be honoring Dolly Parton's legacy this spring with performances of 9 to 5, the musical she wrote before her death. The show will run April 14th through May 2nd at the theater on UT's campus. From the WVLT Newsroom, I'm Brittany Tarwater with the three things you need to know. Have a great day.
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6: Fall forecast.
7: Well, we are waking up to temperatures a little bit warmer than the last couple of mornings, but still keeping the sunshine around once we burn off a little bit of morning fog. For the afternoon hours, as those temperatures continue to climb into the mid to upper 80s, this will bring in a bit more humidity out ahead, more widespread rainfall returning on Friday. In the WVLT First Alert Weather Center, I'm meteorologist Sydney Sullivan.
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1: Well, good morning, Natalie.
2: Good morning.
1: Welcome to Group Therapy. How can we help?
2: So this is super weird, but I'm pretty sure my veterinarian is flirting with me.
1: Oh?
3: Oh.
2: Yeah.
3: Wait, I gotta ask. Is this a dog, a cat, a horse, a cow? Like, what kind of animal do we have?
2: This is a dog.
3: And what kind of dog?
2: It's a wiener dog.
4: Okay. All right. Wait.
3: Wait.
4: Why do you think the vet is flirting with you? Was this, how did it happen?
2: Well, so they recently just changed ownership, the veterinary office, and I texted them to schedule a routine appointment, and normally the front desk handles all the scheduling stuff. So I was expecting just to be texting with whoever works at the desk. But this time I get a text that says, "Hey, it's Dr. LaFever, smiley face emoji. I figured I'd just help you myself, ! And I was like, okay, that's a little unusual, but whatever. He's okay. A new owner. Maybe he's just trying to be helpful. But then the texts keep getting increasingly friendly. So he says, "I can definitely squeeze you in," winky face emoji. Then, "You're never a bother. You can text anytime," smiley face emoji. And at one point he says, "You're making my job easy today," like laugh emoji, smiley face emoji.
4: Not have a staff?
2: I am wondering the same thing. But like, none of these messages are inappropriate. If you just showed me any one of them by itself, I'd probably say, that's just a friendly person.
3: Can I ask one question and just get this out of the way? Have you met this man?
2: I have never met this man.
3: Okay.
2: Right?
3: Maybe he's just trying to be friendly with Captain Winky. What's your dog's name?
2: Oscar.
3: Is Oscar a fuzzy wiener dog or a short-haired?
2: He's a long-haired.
3: Even better. Okay, so like you've never met the man. Maybe he's just trying to like get to know all of his patients. And I think that the man really likes emojis.
2: Okay, yeah, I am totally. I really don't want to be that person who's like, oh my God, this man is flirting with me, when he could just be doing exactly what you're saying. So
4: here's what I know about older men texting.
2: Okay.
4: They don't understand emoji well, like Nancy said. So they'll use perfectly innocent emoji, but they don't understand that if you use it in a certain way, it can be flirty.
3: And how do you know this man's old?
2: I don't know.
4: Oh, wow. He's the owner. I just assumed, I guess.
3: Well, I was thinking he was younger because he's taken over the vet clinic from the previous owner. So he's probably, I'm going to go with mid-30s.
4: I bet you looked him up. What's he look like?
2: Yeah, he's young. He's cute.
3: And are you single?
2: No. I am married. I have absolutely no interest in this guy. And I don't want to encourage anything. I also don't want to accuse him of flirting with me if that's not what's happening.
4: All right.
3: Uh-huh.
4: Natalie's on the phone, was texting the vet's office to try to schedule an appointment. And I guess the new vet who bought the business started texting back and using emojis. And she's wondering if he's being a little extra flirty.
3: I think he's being a little friendly, but that's just me.
4: You got to be careful
3: Let's
4: with them emojis.
3: See what our,
4: yeah.
3: I love an emoji and I love an exclamation point. So, you know.
4: Did he use any particular awkward emojis or just the wink?
2: No, just the winky face. The other ones are all laughing or smiling.
3: Let's see what our listeners have to say.
4: Is Natalie's vet flirting with her or is she just straight up overthinking his kindness? All right, the number is 656-9485. Group Therapy, we'll come right back.
0: Joey and Nancy.
5: If you're just getting ready to head out, you're in good shape too through and around downtown Knoxville. Watch out for flashing lights though. Fellowship eastbound, I-140 southbound over Topside Road. We do have a disabled vehicle there on the right-hand shoulder. Still in good shape on Alcoa Highway, coming out of Blount County, heading into Knoxville.
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7: Sherry Bigler, Pete Michaels, traffic.
8: Beautiful day on tap with lots of sunshine, but those afternoon highs will be climbing back into the mid to upper 80s with a bit more humidity. In the WVLT First Alert Weather Center, I'm meteorologist Sydney Sullivan.
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1: Natalie's on the phone, has a little concern with her vet. 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
2: Okay, so I'm trying to figure out if my veterinarian is actually being a little flirty with me, or am I reading way too much into some overly friendly text messages?
1: Mm-hmm. Yeah, because they got like winks and emojis in them.
3: But none of them are unprofessional.
1: Right. Sarah says the wink emoji would make me wonder, too. Why are we winking?
3: Because he has made her day easier.
1: When did the wink get bad, by the way?
3: Right.
1: But you know if you get one from something, it can mean something. Oh, winky. I have to tell you, I accidentally used the kissy face emoji for a while, not knowing it was a kissy face. I'd use it on, like, just regular people. Yeah.
4: Oh, no.
1: Yeah, I had no idea.
4: Oh, no. You got to check that out.
1: Yeah, my bad. See, that's what I'm saying. Brittany said, trust your gut. If the conversation felt different than normal customer service, there's probably a reason.
3: But she's never met the man. So I think we should give him the benefit of the doubt.
1: All right. You got advice? The number is 489-1077.
3: Oh, somebody texted in anonymously and said he's flirting with her. Kick it in the butt before it gets worse and possibly ruins your marriage. Speaking from experience, my husband and a girl at his job had the same thing. I definitely told him I felt uncomfortable. Woo, that got deep real quick.
1: Somebody texted about...
3: Rachel texted in. She said, no offense to the caller, but why would the vet be flirting if he's never even met her or doesn't know what she looks like? I think he's just being overly friendly.
1: I don't know. I know there's some women out there that are probably like, I don't know. Guys can be creepy. Sometimes.
3: Finally, a man texted in and said, I think he's just an emoji guy. Awkward maybe, but not flirting. And Cody says, look, he's the new owner. This poor guy is probably just trying to be friendly.
1: What's your husband think, by the way?
3: Have you told him?
2: No. No, I cannot tell him.
1: Okay, maybe that's a good gauge. I don't know. I guess that depends on the guy.
2: No, Henry is a jealous man.
3: Here's the thing. When I start texting a man, like we have a contractor, we are in a group text. So maybe you should put the vet in a group text you and your husband, see if he keeps doing it, and then just realize that maybe he's just trying to be nice.
1: And if he starts sending selfies, that's probably an issue.
3: He just wants to see Oscar, okay?
1: All right. Hey, thanks for calling Group Therapy.
2: Thanks, y'all.
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3: Good morning from the WVLT Newsroom. I'm Brittany Tarwater. Today, for the first time in more than 200 years, Tennessee will execute a woman convicted of killing 19-year-old Colleen Slemmer on the University of Tennessee's Ag Campus in 1995. Slemmer's life was full of roller skating, babysitting, and a passion for computers. The Florida native, known for her kind and mild-mannered personality. Today, one of three people convicted in connection to her murder, Krista Gayle Pike, is set to be executed. Our Will Puckett is in Nashville and will have special coverage throughout the morning. Nuclear innovation is growing in the Volunteer State. Federal leaders are issuing a permit, letting TVA build a first-of-its-kind small modular reactor at the Clinch River site. Officials say they hope it will support growing power demand across the Tennessee Valley, as well as strengthen national security. Right now, 25,000 bottles of blood pressure medicine are being pulled from the shelves. Inventia Healthcare Limited, which is based in India, say some of the tablets failed to dissolve properly, impacting how quickly they can be absorbed. From the WVLT Newsroom, I'm Brittany Tarwater with the three things you need to know. Have a great day.
4: Heading into Knoxville on the interstate, you're in good shape, inbound from all directions, but still working with a disabled vehicle on Pellissippi southbound, I-140 eastbound over Topside Road. Watch out for those flashing lights. So far, traffic is light. No slowdowns through that area. And you're still in good shape on Kingston Pike through Farragut.
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8: Fall forecast.
9: Waking up to temperatures a touch warmer than the last couple of mornings. However, moving into the afternoon, those afternoon highs will climb into the mid to upper 80s with that humidity starting to work back into the forecast. Fortunately, we get to keep the sunshine around a touch longer until we head towards the end of the week when we start to increase those rain chances. In the WVLT First Alert Weather Center, I'm meteorologist Sydney Sullivan.
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0: WIVK. I want to know, have you ever had a moment in your life you thought to yourself, I am about to die? And I'm not being funny. Like this girl who fell 8 stories in Georgia. I think this was in Athens, from a window and has survived.
1: Athens Clark County police confirm a female student fell out of a window of the 8th floor of the Rambler Athens. Police said that the student was dancing on a couch before she fell out of the window. They say she is alert and conscious.
2: And lucky to be alive.
0: 8 stories, so we're talking at least 80 feet. Depends how high a story is.
2: Yeah.
0: Can vary. 80 feet. She landed not in the pool. Her fall was broken by a cushioned metal bench on the deck. So I guess like a little...
2: like a pool chair type of thing?
0: Sort of, yeah. The impact was severe enough to break the armrest off the bench, but it ultimately saved her life. A ton of 911 calls came through. Her dad confirmed that she's awake in intensive care and expected to survive. He quoted her as saying, "Hey, I'm alive. I can't believe it."
2: Oh, whoa, my God. I did read that she had several broken bones. Duh. 8 stories? Like, what does that feel like? The falling part. That's like, what I want to know.
0: Like I'm about to die.
2: Yeah.
0: And the things that roll through your head. You might say, how did this happen? The apartment complex had sent out a warning after. Said, please do not tamper or disable the window safety limiters. So there's something they've built into them. But the fact that you could do that in the first place, you ever stay at a hotel and they've basically locked the window?
2: Yes.
0: It looks like you can open it, but you can't. But apparently not so much on this one.
2: Oh.
3: I wonder if she even remembers it. Because like if you fall that hard, I would assume would have knocked her out. And then I wonder if she even woke up knowing what happened.
2: Well, she woke up and said, I'm alive. I can't believe it. So yeah, I don't know that she, I mean, of course she hit her head to a certain extent. But, I mean.
0: Have you ever had that happen? You ever had a moment, I don't know, in a car, maybe on a horse, anything where you're like, this is it? I mean, I'm about to get very, very hurt at minimum.
2: Twice. Once I got bucked off and I went very high in the air off of this horse. Mm. And as I was coming down, I was like, this is going to be bad. And when I landed on my back, I couldn't breathe. It knocked the wind out of me. And I just remember going,
0: yeah, knocked
2: and
0: you.
2: Thinking, yep. This is it for me. And this is not to be funny, but the first time that I ever soloed an airplane by myself, I was like, I'm flying an airplane by myself with nobody else up here. What happens if something goes wrong? And like kind of had a little panic moment about that. But that didn't last very long, thankfully.
0: Yeah, I don't think I've had very many of these things, thankfully. I remember almost falling off the back of a horse with my dad.
2: Mm-hmm.
0: He was on the saddle and I wasn't. I was on the horse's butt, basically.
2: Mm-hmm.
0: And we were going way too fast. And I remember sliding. I would say I was about 50% off. And then he grabbed me and pulled me back on.
2: Oh.
0: We're like on a gravel road. But I didn't think I was going to die or anything. I just knew it was going to hurt. What about you with gymnastics or anything?
3: It wasn't gymnastics, but one time I hydroplaned off of the interstate into it was like the Clover intersections.
2: Oh!
0: Did you go down?
3: Thankfully, it was flat, but I was bumping, and I was really scared that my car was going to flip over, because I've never had a car accident or anything. And I was terrified in that moment.
0: You know what? I'm not trying to one-up your story. So when I grew up in Iowa, I was young, and there was ice on the roads all the time.
2: Mm.
0: And it was a clover leaf. It was a figure eight. Is that what you call it? The kind of clover leaf? I'm coming off the ramp to get on the interstate, and I'm going too fast, and I fishtail, and I turned completely around and headed towards the, we'll call it the hole.
2: Mm.
0: And this was one that goes down easily 50 to 100 feet. I mean, it was a dip.
2: Oh, God.
0: And I stopped on the gravel. And I'm like,
2: changed your underwear?
0: I'm about to go down a slide. Yeah, I'm happy we don't have a lot of stories here. But I wish her well. That is insane. And maybe I would move. I don't know if I would live there anymore.
3: Yeah.
4: Joey and Nancy got all the
5: hot tea.
2: After years of battling alcohol addiction and journaling his sobriety, Charles Kelly of Lady A has now revealed he's battling cancer. I've got all that tea and more coming up next.
4: Nancy.
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12: We've talked before about how too much sitting quietly chips away at our health. 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In her new book, Body Electric, journalist Manoush Zomorodi teamed up with a Columbia University researcher to test a small idea. What if you moved for just 5 minutes every half hour? 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More than 23,000 people signed up to try it, and the results were up to a 28% drop in fatigue, steadier moods, and sharper focus. People's productivity didn't suffer one bit. Here's the catch. You can't undo a whole day of sitting with a single trip to the gym. As Zomorodi put it, sitting all day kinks your body like a garden hose, but you can unkink it with bursts of movement throughout your day. I'm Dr. Sanjay Gupta, helping you live a better life.
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0: Lady A frontman Charles Kelly has been diagnosed with a rare blood cancer called multiple myeloma, and he kind of explained the situation on Instagram.
1: I had this couple random rib fractures that happened, which sparked, you know, my doctor into having me do several different blood tests. And one of the last blood tests we did, they found a blood cancer in there called multiple myeloma, and it's rare. You know, but I'm young, I feel healthy, and the treatments have just come so far, even in the past 5 years.
0: So I looked this up, and it's kind of like the blood that sits in the bone marrow, and that's how they found it. He relates sharing his cancer journey to sharing his sobriety journey, because he battled alcohol addiction for a super long time. Right. And so now he's like, people helped me through so much through that. So I'm hoping that people can help me get through this. And oddly enough, even though it's a rare cancer, one of his and his wife's good friends is actually going through it. She's about 2 months ahead of them. And so he's like, looking at her journey, I know that I can do this. And he's like, I am hopeful that I'm going to still work through my treatments. And with the way that treatments have been, like, life expectancy is kind of going up. After 5 years, it's more like 10 years now, so we're hopeful for him.
2: Hot tea.
0: The CEO of Flock, you know, the Flock cameras, supposedly had his house blurred out on Google Maps for privacy. That's quite odd. Someone then went in and marked it as a public toilet.
3: On Google Maps.
0: On Google Maps. I love this so much. And people are dropping these harmless threats on Google. And they're like, the internet backlash is honestly poetic justice. Why do tech execs think privacy rules only apply to them? And here's what endless surveillance for no good reason feels like.
3: Let me be the wet blanket for just a second. I hope he doesn't have kids and people are bothering him. Like,
0: that's very true. Like, I hope, you don't want his house to get egged or anything like that. That's like, that's scary. Not cool when you have a family.
3: And honestly, I'll put this out there, and because I've read a bunch of stuff on this. I believe that he believes this is good technology.
0: Yes.
3: I believe that he believes that. I don't think there's some crazy sinister thing going on here.
0: And I do think it could be used for the good.
3: Right.
0: But there needs to be more precautions put in there. Well, a whole new meaning to when you gotta go, you gotta go. A guy in Texas had to go really bad and was not happy that at 4 a.m. Kroger had their front door locked. So he drove through the front glass doors. Police said, we strongly advise finding a store open for business to do your business.
3: Wow.
0: It was several $1,000s in damage that he caused, like the frame of the doors itself, to his car. But, you know, when you gotta go, you gotta go.
3: He crashed into a building to go to the bathroom?
0: Yes.
3: I hope he found it, at least, the bathroom.
0: I hope it was productive.
3: Yeah.
0: Clean up on aisle 5!
3: Exactly.
0: I'm Nancy. That's your hot tea.
4: And now you know the rumor and a lot of mystery. Joey and Nancy sip on tea.
5: Looks like we have just had a wreck in Blount County now on Alcoa Highway near Hillside Drive. It does seem to be affecting traffic both directions. And in fact, it does look like there are lanes blocked both directions as well. If you're heading out to the airport, planning on being on Alcoa Highway, you may want to give yourself some extra time to reach your destination.
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5: Sherry Bigler, Pete Michaels Traffic.
7: Beautiful day on tap with lots of sunshine, but those afternoon highs will be climbing back into the mid to upper 80s with a bit more humidity. In the WVLT First Alert Weather Center, I'm meteorologist Sydney Sullivan.
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1: Good morning from the WVLT Newsroom. I'm Brittany Tarwater. This morning, we're digging into state data about how many bears have had to be put down because of human conflicts. We told you yesterday TWRA had to put down 61 bears statewide so far this year. That number is more than double what we saw last year. In 2024, the city of Gatlinburg put about $3 million into bear-proof dumpsters. While they have been effective, TWRA says many bears began relying on garbage as a food source due to being around people so often. A new law going into place earlier this year carries a $250 fine if you're caught feeding bears. Knox County is a new deputy law director. The sheriff's office announcing Oscar Butler will fill the role. Butler got his law degree at LMU in 2019 before spending time as Knox County's assistant district attorney. KCSO says his deep understanding of the criminal justice system will be a great resource for them. He will also serve as special counselor to Sheriff Brent Gibson. FEMA is awarding more than $14 million in disaster recovery funds to Tennessee. The funding is for winter storms and Hurricane Helene damage. Most of that money is heading to Middle Tennessee. From the WVLT Newsroom, I'm Brittany Tarwater with the three things you need to know.
4: If you've got a plane to catch, you're going to need to get on out and head to the airport as quickly as possible. We've got a wreck being worked now on Alcoa Highway at Hillside Drive. It is backing traffic up both directions. If you're heading from the downtown area, you're going to run into this. If you are heading in on Pellissippi Parkway, you should be okay at this time.
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2: Fall forecast.
6: Well, we are waking up to temperatures a little bit warmer than the last couple of mornings, but still keeping the sunshine around once we burn off a little bit of morning fog. For the afternoon hours, as those temperatures continue to climb into the mid to upper 80s, this will bring in a bit more humidity. Out ahead, more widespread rainfall returning on Friday. In the WVLT First Alert Weather Center, I'm meteorologist Sydney Sullivan.
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3: I'm not sure what this says about me, but in the last 365 days, I have now witnessed a second fight in a fast food drive-thru. The first one was at Burger King between employees.
4: Oh, yeah.
3: And last night, I witnessed a physical fight in the Buddy's drive-thru.
4: Not with employees.
3: No, between patrons or whatever they're called.
4: In the drive-thru.
3: In the drive-thru. Got out of their vehicles and fought. I was floored.
4: I'm trying to figure out what would make me so mad to do that.
3: Cutting the line.
4: How do you cut the line in a drive-thru?
3: Okay. What I have hence found out is there was a guy in a truck. Okay, Buddies, I guess they have a special on Tuesdays. I don't know, but the line was insane.
4: Okay.
3: And so there's a car in front of me, and then there's a truck in front of that. And what I have found out was the truck was having some problems going. It takes it a second to, move.
4: Get up and go.
3: And so a car pulled around the truck and cut the line.
4: Because they weren't moving fast enough.
3: Because they weren't moving.
4: And they wanted to get their buddies.
3: Yes.
4: And that made truck mad.
3: Oh, boy, did it. It also made truck mad because it was a work truck. So it was a big old burly, gnarly dude.
4: Describe him.
3: And he was definitely older, a little rough around the edges, hadn't shaved in a while, had a neck beard. You know.
4: Oh, man.
3: That kind.
4: Just ready to fight.
3: Just ready to go. And the guy that went around him is in a little electric Prius.
4: Oh, so, boy.
3: You
4: oh,
3: know,
4: boy.
3: Go ahead and get that visual.
4: Okay.
3: You know, had a little extra little weight on him.
4: Jeez.
3: Little, wore glasses. And,
4: okay, we get
3: you
4: it.
3: You know, you got it.
4: So you described me. Wonderful. Yeah. Next.
3: No.
4: So who okay. starts what?
3: So the guy in the truck just lays on the horn. And I'm not saying toot toot, you messed up. He just honk. And I'm like, oh. And then the honk stops. And I'm like, we're done. No, the honk stops because that's when he gets out of his truck and tells him he's going to whoop his rear end. Mm. And I'm like, and I'm in a turn, so I can't see the whole thing. And I'm like, do I get out of my car? That's when I start texting you all. And I'm like, what do I do? And Joey goes, film it.
4: Yeah, that's what you got.
3: And I'm like, crap, they're already back in their cars. I'm like, man. So I get up to the drive-thru. And me being me, I was like, dude, what happened?
4: To the employee.
3: To the employees. And he goes, well, we saw it. The guy in the little car cut the other guy off. We could see it through the window. And so we refused him service. And I was like, they said we've banned him for the day.
4: What?
3: And I'm like, what does that mean?
4: What? Okay.
3: So he didn't get his food and he didn't have to pay for it.
4: A 24-hour Buddy's barbecue ban?
3: Yes.
4: Oh.
3: Well, I feel bad for this guy because I know it's an honest mistake, you guys. What had happened was somebody pulled out of the line, and it looked like that guy was going around this truck because the truck looked like it might have been working on the, he parked in the drive-thru line working on Buddy's barbecue.
4: Yeah, easy mistake.
3: Very easy mistake. So then the car follows the truck and just goes around him. The whole thing, gigantic misunderstanding. So then the dude in the Prius gets his yelled at. He almost gets his butt whooped, and he doesn't get his Buddy's barbecue.
4: Dang, that is an injustice if I've ever heard it.
3: He didn't get his hush puppies.
4: Man.
3: Or his green beans.
4: Buddies didn't know.
3: It's nobody's fault. It was a very common misunderstanding, but it was entertaining.
4: That beats my story of my mom and stepmom fighting at my preschool graduation. I thought that was the weirdest place to have a fight. Buddy's barbecue might top it. What about you? Where is the craziest place you've seen somebody get into a fist fight? The number is 656-9485.
3: Or it's 489-1077.
4: Dang it, Nancy.
3: I'm sorry.
4: Yeah, she's right. 489-1077. Wildest place you've seen somebody fight. Come right back.
0: Joey and Nancy.
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0: Stella Lefty at 107.7 WRVK. Nancy witnessed a fight on the Buddy's barbecue drive-thru last night.
1: It's quite entertaining, actually.
0: I wish we would have filmed it. Buddy's did their best to try to handle the situation. So, classic question, where is the weirdest spot you ever saw somebody get into a fight in public?
1: Somebody texted in and said, on our bus route in junior high, we watched one lady pull another lady out of the liquor store drive-thru window while beating the fire out of her. What is happening now on our bus route?
2: I once saw a fight at the Keith Urban concert here in Knoxville. A younger lady poured her entire beer onto this older lady. So then the older lady turned around, hit her with her cane, and then chased her up the stairs while whacking her with said cane.
1: I'm dead.
0: I missed that. Hey, what about you? Where'd you see somebody get into a fight in public?
3: Hardee's in Sevierville is where it happened. The lady in the front had children, and she was trying to order for them. But the lady behind her, I guess, thought she was taking too long, so she blows the horn. Oh. So next thing I know, this little 4'9", 4'10" lady hops out with a little pistol and starts waving it around, saying, whoa, don't blow the horn at my babies. They're trying to eat. And I was like, oh, my goodness.
1: Oh.
3: And the lady kind of just waved her on and was like, okay, lady, order for your kids.
0: You enjoy your scratch-made biscuits thing. Now.
1: God.
3: The lady was so little. She was so little to be carrying a little gun. You know what I mean?
0: Well, like, little lady, little gun. So, hey, thanks for calling. Wow, can you top that? Jeez. All right, while this place just saw a fight in public.
4: This is fun.

0: WIVK. It's Joey and Nancy. The question was, the wildest place you've ever seen somebody get in a fight in public? You just get a text message about a funeral?
1: Mm-hmm. My two uncles at my grandmother's funeral over flowers. Like, I could understand maybe if it was your aunts, but your uncles?
0: Any uncles doing it?
1: What?
0: Hey, what about you?
2: Hey, I used to work at Walmart, so, you know, they were famous for their Black Friday sales.
1: Oh, yeah.
2: I've actually seen little old women getting fist fights over discounts.
1: Girl.
0: What did you see them fighting over? Like, can you remember one of the items?
2: It was a bundle of dish towels. It was like a big pack. Like,
0: oh,
2: a
0: dish
2: size
0: towels.
2: Pack.
0: I heard discounts.
1: Dish towels. I was thinking like a big screen TV. No, dish towels.
2: Yeah, like hand towels. Yeah.
1: Somebody else said a youth football game because dads are living vicariously through their 8-year-olds. Mm-hmm. I have seen that as well. I've seen it as well.
3: Joey, haven't you gotten multiple verbal fights at the McDonald's drive-thru?
1: And Taco Bell.
0: This is not about me today.
1: And Taco Bell.
0: We make it about the listeners on this show. But yes. Yes.
1: One of our friends that works at McDonald's, I won't mention her name, she said this happened more than you could ever imagine. Why?
0: How about bop-bop-bop-bop-bop you, what? You know?
4: 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We do have a wreck being worked on Alcoa Highway near Hillside Drive in Blount County, and it is affecting traffic both directions. Heading out now to work an injury wreck on Clinton Highway at Old Callahan, heads up through there.
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4: Sherry Bigler, Pete Michaels Traffic.
6: Beautiful day on tap with lots of sunshine, but those afternoon highs will be climbing back into the mid to upper 80s with a bit more humidity. In the WVLT First Alert Weather Center, I'm meteorologist Sydney Sullivan.
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2: Good morning from the WVLT Newsroom. I'm Brittany Tarwater. The Oak Ridge National Lab is working to make energy go further by unveiling a new 100,000-square-foot battery research facility. Officials say they're experimenting with battery materials, hoping to make your phone more efficient, give it longer-lasting battery, or help power AI data centers. The facility also comes with a dry room to help make new batteries. Officials say it's one of the driest working environments in the world. Next time you go to the Smokies, you can once again visit a historic barn. The John Messer Barn sits in the Greenbrier area of the Smokies, about 20 minutes east of Gatlinburg, originally built in the 30s before the park was established. Storms damaged the building so badly it had to be rebuilt from the ground up. The nonprofit Friends of the Smokies put $465,000 towards the project. Clarence Brown Theater will be honoring Dolly Parton's legacy this spring with performances of 9 to 5, the musical she wrote before her death. The show will run April 14th through May 2nd at the theater on UT's campus. From the WVLT Newsroom, I'm Brittany Tarwater with the 3 things you need to know. Have a great day.
3: If you have a plane to catch, get on out a little early. Get to the airport. We do have a wreck being worked on Alcoa Highway near Hillside Drive in Blount County, and it is affecting traffic both directions. Heading out now to work an injury wreck on Clinton Highway at Old Callahan heads up through there.
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7: Fall forecast.
8: Waking up to temperatures a touch warmer than the last couple of mornings. However, moving into the afternoon, those afternoon highs will climb into the mid to upper 80s with that humidity starting to work back into the forecast. Fortunately, we get to keep the sunshine around a touch longer until we head towards the end of the week when we start to increase those rain chances. In the WVLT First Alert Weather Center, I'm meteorologist Sydney Sullivan.
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4: Let's play Lucky 7. 7 questions, 7 callers, and $50 on the line to go eat at any of the Copper Cellar family restaurants. You got Chesapeake's. What else is in there? Copper. You got the O'Connor's.
5: Smoky Mountain Brewery.
4: Calhoun's. I know. It is 7:30 in the morning, and your mouth is watering. Let's go to contestant one.
5: Sharon's calling from Maryville. Good morning.
6: Good morning.
4: Oh, Sharon.
5: She sounds a little nervous. Look, it's easy. We got you. We got you.
4: Yep, Sharon, you just got to get through question 7. You'll get 3 seconds for each question. And if you take too long or you miss one, we'll just go to the next person. So no pressure. Let's go. Lucky 7.
5: Sharon, what planet do we live on?
6: Earth.
4: Great start. Question 2. What is a 3-letter word for swine?
6: Egg.
5: Question 3. In the Batman comics, who is the crown prince of crime?
6: The Joker.
4: Look at you, Sharon. Round number 4 already. What is the name of Dolly Parton's literacy program?
6: Imagination Library.
5: Question 5. Doing great so far. In which state does the Mississippi River end?
6: Louisiana.
4: Cher Bear.
5: I got to make these harder.
4: We got 2 more to go. How are you feeling right now? Let's pause for a second. So how's your heart rate?
6: Nervous.
4: You good?
6: Yeah.
4: You don't have a heart condition or anything, do you?
6: No, I'm good.
4: Okay, good. Question 6. On what type of medieval building would you find battlements?
6: Oh, Joey.
5: He's not very nice, is he?
4: What did I do?
6: No.
4: Goodbye, Sharon.
5: Bye,
6: love you,
5: Sharon.
4: I love you, too. Tracy's in Halls Crossroads. What type of medieval building would you find battlements, Tracy?
7: Like a medieval church or a manor house?
8: No.
4: That's not it.
5: No.
4: That buzz. moving on. Katrina, here we go. What type of medieval building would you find battlements?
6: Yeah,
5: you gotta go quicker, bye.
4: Jordan's contested 4 on question 6, trying to get to question 7. What type of medieval building would you find battlements, Jordan?
9: Let's say a castle.
5: You'd be right. Question 7 for the win. Which part of the brain controls balance and coordination?
9: The
4: medulla oblongata. Move to Pam. Pam, on question 7, to get this right, you win.
5: Which part of the brain controls balance and coordination?
7: Cerebellum?
5: You're right.
7: Oh, that's the only brain word I knew.
4: Well, that did you well today. You got $50 to go eat at the Copper Cellar family of restaurants. Congratulations, Pam.
7: Thank you so much.
4: I will play again tomorrow morning at 7:30 right here on With It.
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0: Nancy Show, 107.7 WIVK. I have messed our phone number up multiple times. It is 489-1077. And Nancy's been so kind to correct me. 489-1077 if you want to call or text this morning.
1: So I got a phone call from my daughter last night, and she's like, hey, you know the Krista Pike execution? And I go, yes. She goes, is there anywhere we can watch that, like online, or can we go to it?
2: What?
1: I'm glad that y'all had the same reaction that I did.
0: No,
1: because I was like,
0: this ain't Netflix.
1: What? They're like, yeah, we've been following this case, and she's like the first woman to be executed in like 200 plus years. And I was like,
0: This ain't how this works.
2: This isn't public hanging in the 1800s.
1: She goes, well, they used to have public hangings, and we want to watch it.
0: Wait. Just to clarify, this isn't a thing, right? Like, there's not states where you can watch somebody put to death, right?
2: I hope not.
1: I don't think
0: so. As far as I know.
1: I mean, like, what's that movie with Tom Hanks?
0: The Green Mile.
1: Green Mile,
0: right.
1: Where they all, like, came in and sat in there and, like, watched it.
0: Yes. You mean the family and the media?
1: Yes.
0: That is a thing.
1: That's
0: a thing where they're in another room and they open a curtain or whatever, I think.
1: Oh.
0: And
1: I thought that was just a movie thing. I didn't think you could actually see that tube.
0: She actually thought that there was going to be a stream of this. That's messed up.
1: I don't know if they thought it or if they hoped for it.
2: But why? Why would you want to watch that?
0: It's this true crime society.
1: Exactly. It's like watching it happen live. And she goes, were you alive when she committed the crime? And I go, yes. And they go, how old were you? And I said, 17. And they're like, what'd you think about it then? And I was like, I honestly don't remember. I don't remember anything.
0: You know what? She's still got a family somewhere.
1: You know,
0: I don't, for all I know, they're listening this morning. And that family is grieving as well, in addition to the victim's family, of course.
2: I don't like the whole true crime era happening right now. Because I feel like in the past, it was always like cold cases or cases that have been solved or whatever. And now I feel like anybody is just starting a podcast and trying to make money off of these really terrible stories.
1: Right.
2: And I just don't like it.
0: I mean, you both watched the Idaho Murders documentary.
1: Yes.
0: And they were talking about how those video podcasters and podcasters kept putting all these theories out that were a major distraction and that were not necessarily based in fact. In fact, those podcasts distressed a lot of the friends of the victims in Idaho.
1: Well, yeah, because all this stuff comes out and you're like, what's real? What's not real? Like, I don't know what's happening. And it's so much different from like old school detective work.
0: Does it bother you that you watch Dateline? Do you see a difference between the two?
1: It's like not, they don't show, I'm going to call it an active scene. Like I was in the room when my mom took her last breath. Like, I saw it, and I had to pray to God to let, like, to give me the peace to be able to sit in there with her, because I have an issue with with funeral homes and
0: death,
1: and I don't like it. I don't like morbidity. And my kids, I guess, have never witnessed the process of life to death. And I think it is the true crime part that they're just like, we want to watch this. And I'm like, No, you don't.
0: I don't think I want to be in a society that we turn that into entertainment.
2: Yeah. No.
0: Because when you read about it, again, like in the past, you're like, how weird were we that we would all gather and our friends and family to watch the public hanging?
2: Because it's real people and real feelings involved. It's not just some TV show that's fake.
0: So let's not do that.
1: Yeah,
0: not
1: no.
0: Do that. The answer is no, Emma.
1: No.
0: You can't.
1: No.
0: Go watch Bob Ross or something.
1: Let's paint happy little trees.
3: Still working a Blount County wreck affecting traffic both directions on Alcoa Highway near Hillside Drive. The volume through there is improving, though, with some daylight moving in. Also still working an injury wreck on Clinton Highway at Old Callahan. And volume really beginning to build now in and around the active school zones.
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3: Sherry Bigler, Pete Michaels Traffic.
5: Beautiful day on tap with lots of sunshine, but those afternoon highs will be climbing back into the mid to upper 80s with a bit more humidity. In the WVLT First Alert Weather Center, I'm meteorologist Sydney Sullivan.
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4: Good morning from the WVLT Newsroom. I'm Brittany Tarwater. Today, for the first time in more than 200 years, Tennessee will execute a woman convicted of killing 19-year-old Colleen Slemmer on the University of Tennessee's Ag Campus in 1995. Slemmer's life was full of roller skating, babysitting, and a passion for computers. The Florida native, known for her kind and mild-mannered personality. Today, one of three people convicted in connection to her murder, Krista Gayle Pike, is set to be executed. Our Will Puckett is in Nashville and will have special coverage throughout the morning. Nuclear innovation is growing in the Volunteer State. Federal leaders are issuing a permit, letting TVA build a first-of-its-kind small modular reactor at the Clinch River site. Officials say they hope it will support growing power demand across the Tennessee Valley, as well as strengthen national security. Right now, 25,000 bottles of blood pressure medicine are being pulled from the shelves. Inventia Healthcare Limited, which is based in India, say some of the tablets failed to dissolve properly, impacting how quickly they can be absorbed. From the WVLT Newsroom, I'm Brittany Tarwater with the three things you need to know. Have a great day.
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6: They're still trying to clear this Blount County wreck on Alcoa Highway near Hillside Drive. You do have flashing lights both directions, but at least both lanes are open on that northbound side. However, you are still backed up all the way back to Hunt Road. Heavy volume now on the interstate to the west of town, all the usual places, and lining up on Oak Ridge Highway through the Carnes red light.
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6: Sherry Bigler, Pete Michaels Traffic.
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2: Fall forecast.
10: Well, we are waking up to temperatures a little bit warmer than the last couple of mornings, but still keeping the sunshine around once we burn off a little bit of morning fog. For the afternoon hours, as those temperatures continue to climb into the mid to upper 80s, this will bring in a bit more humidity out ahead of more widespread rainfall returning on Friday. In the WVLT First Alert Weather Center, I'm meteorologist Sydney Sullivan.
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1: I love me some Joey and Nancy.
2: What would you do if you're in my situation? I was in a parking lot the other day, get out of the car, I'm with the boys, and I hear this thud, this like clunk, and one of my kids in the back seat opened their door and hits the car next to us.
3: Oh, no.
2: Right? And I'm like, ugh, you know, angry, but I can't get like too angry.
3: Yeah, like, you can.
2: Yeah, I know, but they're kids. And honestly, this is not, they have not cost me very much money. Knock on wood. They haven't.
3: Okay.
2: This might be one of the first times this ever happened.
3: Did it hurt either car?
2: Mine was fine, but I looked at theirs and I go, ugh, we just left a scratch. And I'm like, man, like,
3: oh.
2: But this is like the one time I didn't say, watch your doors, watch your
3: right,
2: doors.
3: Right.
2: Of course, I didn't park it in a position to be away far enough. So I'm like, gosh.
3: Okay.
2: So then I'm sitting there and I go, what am I supposed to do? What do I do here? So I get back in my car. I said, boys, back in the car. Why? I go, well, because now I got to write a note. Now I have to leave a note. This is what you do. I said, you know, we made a mistake. We've damaged somebody's property. And so I just said, hey, you know, when opening my car door, I think I hit your car, and call me at this number, call or text me, and we'll work it out.
3: So you didn't blame it on your son?
2: No.
3: Oh, man, I would have thrown him straight into the bus.
2: No, but I figured if the person called, then I would. And I would just say, my kid, he just wasn't paying attention, you know, and we go from there.
3: Uh-huh.
2: You know, he hit. I apologize. The other thing is, when I wrote a note, I found a little note card in my car that I got from church recently, and it has like a Bible verse on it. I was like, well, this will help. They'll know I'm a Christian.
3: You put it with the note?
2: Mm-hmm. It was some psalm. I hope it's a good psalm. So then I put it under the windshield wiper.
3: Uh-huh.
2: I never got a call or text. They may have not seen it. What would you have done? You hit somebody else's car. They are not there.
3: What you did was the right thing to do.
2: Yes.
3: And showing your children that you should write a note and do the right thing is great. However, if I was by myself and the car already had dents, dings, and scratches, I probably would have just been like, peace out. I'm going in the store.
4: If I was the one whose car was hit and there was a note on my windshield, I would not look at it until I got home. And if it flew off, that'd be a problem.
2: Why? Wait.
4: I was always told that if anything is left like under your windshield wiper, to never touch it.
3: She's freaking out that it's got like laced with fentanyl or something.
4: Or you're going to get trafficked or something.
2: Wow, that is a whole nother angle.
3: Yeah, uh-huh.
2: Here's the worst part. There's another worst part.
3: Oh, Lord.
2: So in my car, I didn't have anything to write on because you need a hard surface to write. So I found the only hard thing I can find in my car, and it was my WIVK lanyard. And I left it sitting out right in the open where anybody could see it. And it said Joey on WIVK on the card in my car. And I go, it's like leaving a calling card
3: but
2: for them.
3: But it wasn't intentional.
2: No.
3: You just none of threw it, was it there because you're like, I've got to go.
2: No. And they haven't called and they haven't texted me. And I'm over here thinking, like, should I even talk about this on the radio? Because somebody's going to be listening and be like, wait, that was you?
3: I don't. That is overthinking.
4: Yeah, but you did the right thing. You're not.
2: I hope they just read it and said, you know what? Go with God. God bless you.
3: That's right. Mm-hmm. That's right.
2: So what I've taken away from this is always blame your children.
3: Blame the kids. Leave a Bible verse. It's going to work every time.
0: Joey and Nancy got all the hot tea.
3: After years of battling alcohol addiction and journaling his sobriety, Charles Kelly of Lady A has now revealed he's battling cancer. I've got all that tea and more coming up next.
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0: They've done it again.
1: Where did those cheese come from?
2: Relax. They're from Ingles.

0: IDA frontman Charles Kelly has been diagnosed with a rare blood cancer called multiple myeloma, and he kind of explained the situation on Instagram.
1: I had this couple random rib fractures that happened, which sparked, you know, my doctor into having me do several different blood tests. And one of the last blood tests we did, they found a blood cancer in there called multiple myeloma, and it's rare. You know, but I'm young, I feel healthy, and the treatments have just come so far, even in the past 5 years.
0: So I looked this up, and it's kind of like the blood that sits in the bone marrow, and that's how they found it. He relates sharing his cancer journey to sharing his sobriety journey, because he battled alcohol addiction for a super long time. Right. And so now he's like, people help me through so much through that. So I'm hoping that people can help me get through this. And oddly enough, even though it's a rare cancer, one of his and his wife's good friends is actually going through it. She's about 2 months ahead of them. And so he's like, looking at her journey, I know that I can do this. And he's like, I am hopeful that I'm going to still work through my treatments. And with the way that treatments have been, like, life expectancy is kind of going up. After 5 years, it's more like 10 years now, so we're hopeful for him.
2: Hot tea.
0: The CEO of Flock, you know, the Flock cameras, supposedly had his house blurred out on Google Maps for privacy. That's quite odd. Someone then went in and marked it as a public toilet.
3: On Google Maps.
0: On Google Maps. I love this so much. And people are dropping these harmless threats on Google. And they're like, the internet backlash is honestly poetic justice. Why do tech execs think privacy rules only apply to them? And here's what endless surveillance for no good reason feels like.
3: Let me be the wet blanket for just a second. I hope he doesn't have kids and people are bothering him. Like,
0: that's very true. Like, it's like, you don't want his house to get egged or anything like that.
3: That's
0: like, that's
3: scary.
0: Not cool when you have a family.
3: And honestly, I'll put this out there, and because I've read a bunch of stuff on this. I believe that he believes this is good technology.
0: Yes.
3: I believe that he believes that. I don't think there's some crazy sinister thing going on here.
0: And I do think it could be used for the good.
3: Right.
0: But there needs to be more precautions put in there. Well, a whole new meaning to when you gotta go, you gotta go. A guy in Texas had to go really bad and was not happy that at 4

0: a.m., Kroger had their front door locked. So he drove through the front glass doors. Police said, we strongly advise finding a store open for business to do your business.
1: Wow.
0: It was several thousand dollars in damage that he caused, like the frame of the doors itself, to his car. But, you know, when you gotta go, you gotta go.
1: He crashed into a building to go to the bathroom?
0: Yes.
1: I hope he found it, at least, the bathroom.
0: I hope it was productive.
1: Yeah.
0: Clean up on aisle five!
1: Exactly.
0: I'm Nancy, that's your hot tea.
2: And now you know the rumor and a lot of mystery. Joey and Nancy sip a hot tea.
3: Wreck cleared, volume improving now. Following an earlier wreck on Ocala Highway northbound near Hillside Drive, you do still have some backup northbound in front of the airport, but that is beginning to diminish as well. Still lining up in and around the active school zones, and heavy volume on Fellowship northbound from I-40 up past Dutchtown Road.
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3: Sherry Bigler, Pete Michaels Traffic.
5: Beautiful day on tap with lots of sunshine, but those afternoon highs will be climbing back into the mid to upper 80s with a bit more humidity. In the WVLT First Alert Weather Center, I'm meteorologist Sydney Sullivan.
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0: You are special!
1: Joey and Nancy want to know, what makes you special?
2: Our guest just walked in. We're going to try to figure out who he is. Good morning. What can you tell us about yourself so far?
3: Well, I can tell you my name's Kent. I grew up here in East Tennessee, and it's about my job and family business.
2: All right. 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Me and Nancy each get 7 questions we get to ask, and when those are gone, they are gone. And then we will guess what makes you special.
4: So you said family business. 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
3: The business is not about animals, but I do use a dog to come along with me as a tool at work.
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3: Delicious. All.
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3: My time is split outdoors and indoors.
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3: Yes, absolutely.
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3: I do use a tractor as one of my tools.
2: Are your products very popular on Halloween?
3: Not particularly.
4: Is cattle essential to your job?
3: No.
2: Do you have families show up on your property?
3: Yes, absolutely, traditionally.
4: Do you have schools that show up on your property, like for field trips?
3: On occasion.
4: On occasion.
2: Are pesticides important in your product?
3: Yes, critical.
4: Okay, I'm going to use my last question, and it's probably going to sound very weird, but I've got to narrow this down just a little bit. Do you have a slide on your farm?
3: No, we do not.
4: Shoot.
2: You mentioned delicious and fall. Is your product red delicious?
3: One of them.
2: All right.
4: Okay.
2: That's my 7th question. All right, Kenson here. He runs a family business. It's his job, and we're trying to figure out what it is for what makes you special.
4: He was born into this job. His time is split between outdoor and indoor. He uses a tractor, has a dog with him. He is especially busy in the fall, but not popular on Halloween. Families show up on his farm all the time, occasionally field trips. Pesticides are important, and the two words red delicious ring a bell.
2: All right, what do you think makes Kent special? The number is 489-1077. Be right back.
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5: Your interstate volume already improving very quickly now, but still bumper to bumper on Alcoa Highway northbound in front of the airport due to an earlier wreck on Alcoa Highway near Hillside Drive. Working a wreck now, Andersonville Pike at McLeod Road. And we've got a sinkhole in Jefferson County, and Pearl Avenue is closed between Jefferson Street and Broadway.
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19: Fall forecast.
5: Waking up to temperatures a touch warmer than the last couple of mornings. However, moving into the afternoon, those afternoon highs will climb into the mid to upper 80s with that humidity starting to work back into the forecast. Fortunately, we get to keep the sunshine around a touch longer until we head towards the end of the week when we start to increase those rain chances. In the WVLT First Alert Weather Center, I'm meteorologist Sydney Sullivan.
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0: Joey and Nancy want to know, what makes you special?
1: Our special guest is Kent. We just have no idea what makes him special. We do know that it's an East Tennessee family business, and it is his job. What else did we find out before we play some of these guesses?
2: We learned that it's particularly a product. His time is spent both indoor and outdoor, but he prefers outdoor. It's not particularly popular on Halloween. It smells like delicious fall, and the words red delicious have something to do with it.
1: A lot of guesses. What do you think makes Kent special?
3: I think that he runs a Gourmet.
2: Oh.
3: Maybe.
2: Ooh.
1: Well, that does sound like fall, doesn't it?
2: Mm-hmm.
1: All right.
3: It really does.
1: All right, let's move to Elaine. Elaine, what's your guess? What do you think makes Kent special?
4: He's from the Bush's Baked Bean family.
2: Oh, I do love me some Bush's beans.
1: Roll that beautiful bean footage.
4: Yes.
1: Thanks, Elaine.
4: Thank you.
2: Got a text guessing Berry Patch owner, a cider mill, and my favorite, never even thought about this one, he's the owner of Mayfield Dairy.
1: Oh, Mr. Mayfield? All right, Nancy. You get the first guess, as always.
2: Listen, I originally thought, Kent, that you had Sweetwater Valley Cheese Farm, and then I was convinced that you owned something like Oaks Farm or wherever all the popular field trips
1: Pumpkin
2: went.
1: Pumpkin Patch.
2: Pumpkin Patch.
1: Mm-hmm.
2: But now, I don't know the name of it, but I think you own an orchard, Joey?
1: My guess is Kent is an apple farmer. What makes you special?
5: Yes, you are correct. I am an apple farmer here in East Tennessee, and our family business is the Apple Barn and Cider.
1: Whoa!
2: Whoa!
1: No way!
2: Yum!
1: Man.
2: I have frequented your farm often.
5: Good.
1: No way. Let me tell you something real quick before we dig into this. I love the Apple Barn. It was one of the last places I remember taking my grandmother before she passed away years ago and walking through the endless aisles of the shops there. And picking up apple butter and all that stuff. And can we talk about the, they're not beignets. What are they called?
2: Fritters?
1: Can we talk about the fritters?
2: Can we talk about the fritters?
5: Absolutely. I've got fritters with me today.
1: No.
5: I do.
1: Whoa.
2: Oh,
1: what have y'all brought?
2: Oh, my gosh.
1: And here this morning. Okay, hold on a second. Hold on a second. Kent is with the Apple Barn. I don't know where to begin. Did you grow up on the farm?
5: Absolutely. So the farmhouse is now called the Applewood Farmhouse Restaurant. It's where I grew up. It's where my brother and I lived until I was about 7 years old, and we moved out and turned it into a farm market and restaurant.
2: Do you all hand pick your apples, or do you use one of them shaker thingies?
5: You know, that's a great question. That's probably the most popular question anybody has. And the only way to pick an apple is by hand, the good old-fashioned way. And we'll just gather the apples by hand and put them in your picking bag, and it's so critical to not bruise the apples. And my dad, he says, just treat them like they're eggs. And so he's 91, still kind of helps us out up there.
2: How young were you when you literally started working the family business?
5: That's all we knew. We just grew up that way. We had 6 apple trees. We had 4 in the very beginning, planted 2 more. It was very much a roadside fruit stand.
2: You said you started out with 4 trees, then went to 6.
5: 7,000 trees.
2: You guys handpick 7,000 trees?
5: We do.
1: So you guys have the restaurant. I know you've got the shop. But last time I was there, some construction had happened. You're doing events out there, too. You're doing way more than those two things now.
5: Absolutely. And it's first 2 weekends of October. We're doing our Apple Festival again this year. And it's so fun. And it's just like we're talking about how we grew up, my brother and I, and being outside on the farm market and just seeing the apple growing and the cider squeezing and the... we're going to do live bluegrass and apple goodies and have some farm fresh products that we make. We'll be there every day. It's going to be a really fun live bluegrass and do some hay rides through the apple orchard, and you'll be able to bring the family out.
1: And I know it's free, right?
5: It is free. And we're kind of celebrating. This is our 50th year.
2: Oh.
5: So Dad planted the first apple trees in 1976. So this is our 50th anniversary in October. The festival begins October 2nd, goes through the 4th, and the following weekend's the 9th through the 11th.
1: It's Kent from the Apple Barn, family business, 50 years in East Tennessee. And man, this is so special. And that's what makes you special.
5: Thanks for having me.
0: Joey and Nancy.
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1: I don't know if you saw the story out of Gatlinburg, but this woman got her car broken into by a bear, and she freaked out. She was like, they can open doors?
0: Wait, was she in the car?
1: No, she was filming outside of her car, and she was floored that they could actually stick their little paw in the handle and open the door.
0: My question is if they know what they're doing or if they just accidentally do it.
1: D, all of the above.
0: Bears get in cars all the time.
1: Yeah.
0: So what happened then?
1: Well, he ransacked your car.
0: What do you think it was? You think it was like animal crackers or something?
1: Maybe.
0: What
1: they tell you to lock your car doors for a reason.
0: Yeah.
1: Like, lock them.
0: Where in Gatlinburg was she?
1: It was at a hotel.
0: Yeah.
1: I'm not 100% sure where, but yeah.
0: Mm-hmm. Well, that's better than her going to try to take a selfie with it like Carly saw at Cade's Cove the other day.
1: I saw somebody doing that in Colorado with an elk that was ginormous. Mm-mm. I'm like, people.
0: Yeah, if you're rolling into town listening to WIVK this morning, hey, reminder to lock your car doors, and even better, take the food out of it if you're going to be up where bears live.
1: Please.
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7: Fall forecast.
8: Well, we are waking up to temperatures a little bit warmer than the last couple of mornings, but still keeping the sunshine around once we burn off a little bit of morning fog. For the afternoon hours, as those temperatures continue to climb into the mid to upper 80s, this will bring in a bit more humidity out ahead of more widespread rainfall returning on Friday. In the WVLT First Alert Weather Center, I'm meteorologist Sydney Sullivan.
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1: 107.7 WIVK. These allergies killing. They're just killing me. Mm. Oh, my God. It's the temperature dropping, right? Is that what it is?
2: I think things are blooming, too. I'm not sure.
1: And then the temperature goes back up, too.
2: Yes.
1: And then this weekend. So, wish you well.

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Of course, that was back before the war. Yeah, your uncle and I made quite a pair, flying F-15s through hostile air. He went down, but they missed me by hair. He'd always stop right there and say,

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0: 107.7 WIVK. Did you hear about the former Auburn staffer arrested on felony charges? He was leaking Auburn like football stuff to other schools.
1: No.
0: Yeah, no idea if that happened with UT or anything, but he is a UT student right now.
1: Yes. Gosh.
0: And we're playing Auburn this weekend. Uh-huh. So go Vols.
1: Go Vols.

0: learn something new every day. It's What We Learned with Joey and Nancy on WIVK.
1: We're talking to Kent from the Apple Barn, who told us that they have to hand pick all 7,000 of their apples in the orchard.
2: That is a lot. That's a lot of trees.
1: Yeah, because, do you think they just shook the trees or whatever like that?
2: I don't know. You've seen, the videos where they've got them shaker machines, right. But he's like, no, it'll bruise the apples. Yeah.
1: The more you know. What'd you learn this morning?
2: That drive-through fights are more common than I ever thought. I saw two dudes fighting yesterday at the Buddy's Barbecue drive-through, physically fighting. Mm-hmm. People called in. It happens at Hardee's. It happens at McDonald's.
1: Yeah, there was a story involving a gun.
2: At the Hardee's,
1: At the Hardee's. Mm-hmm. Yeah, short woman and a little pistol.
2: No?
1: Yeah.
2: Hey, let's just drive through in peace, y'all.
1: Exactly. Yeah, we're all here for the same delicious food. All right. Joey and Nancy podcast going up soon. Everything from the show, we put it there. So if you miss anything, that's where you can catch it. Tomorrow on the show, it's a group therapy. This lady reached out. She's frustrated that her mom keeps disciplining her kids directly in front of her.
2: Oh, Lord.
1: Mm-hmm. I bet you'll have an opinion. We'll do group therapy about 8:30 tomorrow morning. Plus, Lucky 7's back at 7:30.
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0: Hey, what's up? It's Mac. I just want to say thank you for listening to WIBK online or on the stream, on the app, wherever you are. Thank you for cranking us up. And as a nice thank you, we got a chance for you to go see Low Cash. They're going to be playing The Shed down in Maryville. 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

0: Hey, what's up? It's Mac. I just want to say thank you for listening to WIBK online or on the stream, on the app, wherever you are. Thank you for cranking us up. And it's a nice thank you. We got a chance for you to go see Low Cash. They're going to be playing The Shed down in Maryville. 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
3: Fall forecast.
4: We're looking at a beautiful Wednesday on tap with a mix of sun and clouds. However, temperatures are going to be back into the mid to upper 80s, really the next couple of days leading into more unsettled weather. We'll start to bring in a few late day showers and storms on Friday with more widespread rainfall returning by the weekend. In the WVLT First Alert Weather Center, I'm meteorologist Sydney Sullivan.
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0: don't know. It feels like good weather music to me right now. What's happening?
1: Yeah, it's beautiful and sunny outside. It's not going to rain till this weekend, but it is going to be a little warm today.
0: Yeah, I thought it was going to be in the 70s all week, and here we are, like, close to 90 again.
1: Yeah.
0: I'm going to let the grass grow a little bit before I mow it.
1: Crispy.
0: Heather's next, and this is Joe Nichols. Stay up.

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guys play at today's best country. 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I'm Heather Harrington. Happy Hump Day. Good morning. I will tell you this. I forgot something major this morning and felt completely off my axis. Let's get to work, then I'll tell you about it.

0: little clip black for you on your Frog Station 107.7 WIVK. Talk about killing time. Not leisurely this morning. I was legit killing it because of my forgetfulness. I walked out of the house this morning without my phone, and you talk about being off my axis. The whole world was tilted. Now, I absolutely hate that my phone has a grip on my life the way that it does, but guess what? It does. And I needed my phone, and I had to drive all the way back to my house to get it, and we do not live close, y'all. It was just, what a morning.
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10: Fall forecast.
11: Beautiful day on tap with lots of sunshine, but those afternoon highs will be climbing back into the mid to upper 80s with a bit more humidity. In the WVLT First Alert Weather Center, I'm meteorologist Sydney Sullivan.
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It is 107.7 WIVK. Looks like we might have a little rain move in towards the end of the week and maybe even on Saturday for the game. I'm going to need that to change. Here's the Lukes. I'm with it.

0: 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Four times a day, 9, 11, 2, and 4. 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
2: Fall forecast.
3: We're continuing to keep the sunshine around throughout our Wednesday as well as our Thursday as those temperatures gradually rise back into the mid to upper 80s with a bit more humidity. Friday late in the day into the weekend, this will be the start of more unsettled weather, providing a bit more rainfall for game day. So stay tuned with the forecast. In the WVLT First Alert Weather Center, I'm meteorologist Sydney Sullivan.
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little girl used to swing right there. I still see her pink bow and her brown hair. She's in the big city now, but she still calls home. She's

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8: Fall forecast.
9: Beautiful day on tap with lots of sunshine, but those afternoon highs will be climbing back into the mid to upper 80s with a bit more humidity. In the WVLT First Alert Weather Center, I'm meteorologist Sydney Sullivan.
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I'll tell you next.

0: We're your station for the Vols. It's 107.7 WIVK. Tennessee's going to look to bounce back this Saturday versus Auburn. Kickoff is scheduled for 3:30. You can hear everything right here. And the Vols, they've got something special that they're doing. They're going to be wearing the new gray Neyland Legacy uniforms. They really need to have some of these helmets on display because I don't think the videos do it justice. A lot of work went into the little details of them. They're super cool. But they put together a mini documentary on the uniforms and General Neyland, and it's just really great. If you want to hit the nostalgia button today, go over to social media. It's on all their platforms. Watch the video. If you can't find it, you can find it on our X feed at WIVK 107.7. It's so good.
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2: 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And as a nice thank you, we got a chance for you to go see Low Cash. 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

0: 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It's Mac. I just want to say thank you for listening to WIBK online or on the stream, on the app, wherever you are. Thank you for cranking us up. And as a nice thank you, we got a chance for you to go see Low Cash. They're going to be playing The Shed down in Maryville. 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
2: Fall forecast.
3: We're looking at a beautiful Wednesday on tap with a mix of sun and clouds. However, temperatures are going to be back into the mid to upper 80s, really the next couple of days leading into more unsettled weather. We'll start to bring in a few late day showers and storms on Friday with more widespread rainfall returning by the weekend. In the WVLT First Alert Weather Center, I'm meteorologist Sydney Sullivan.
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101.7 WIBK. You know, Riley Green, he's absolutely killing it on The Voice, getting rave reviews. Just announced this week that he is coming back to town next April. Tickets are actually going to go on sale this Friday at Ticketmaster, so don't worry. I'll remind you.

0: morning on Joey and Nancy. 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

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You know, we're in fall festival season, and there's a special one celebrating a milestone. We'll have food news next.

0: 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It's 107.7 WIVK. It is apple picking, hay wagon riding, pumpkin patching season. Am I right? You know I am. And everybody loves a fall festival. And how about one you can go to that's celebrating a milestone? The Apple Barn's 50th anniversary apple festival is today's food news. The who, what, when, where, why? You know why, because you're going to get some delicious treats and have a blast. But it's up in Sevierville this weekend and next. So October 2nd through the 4th and then the 9th through the 11th. Admission and parking are free. They're going to have antique tractor parades, orchard wagon rides, bluegrass music. I mean, this already sounds perfect. And then you throw in the fritters and the donuts, and I'm like, hey, hubby, we got plans.
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9: Fall forecast.
10: Beautiful day on tap with lots of sunshine, but those afternoon highs will be climbing back into the mid to upper 80s with a bit more humidity. In the WVLT First Alert Weather Center, I'm meteorologist Sydney Sullivan.
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0: today's best country. It's 107.7 WIVK. This cowboy, he still starches his jeans. Gotta love that. It's Cody Johnson right now on WIVK.
1: He's a ranch hand in a pinch, man. 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A cast iron skillet swinging lid flipper. 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

0: Greece to the Seas number one radio station. It's 107.7 WIVK. I caught this a little bit late. It was posted over an hour ago, but the ramp from I-75 South over to I-640 East in Knox County has been closed because of an overturned commercial vehicle. Apparently, it was full of scrap metal. It looks like they are clearing it, so it might be smooth going now, but just know, if you're around I-75 near I-640, it could be a little slow still.
1: Hey, what's up? It's Mac. I just want to say thank you for listening to WIVK online or on the stream, on the app, wherever you are. Thank you for cranking us up. And as a nice thank you, we got a chance for you to go see Low Cash. They're going to be playing The Shed down in Maryville. 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
4: Fall forecast.
5: We're continuing to keep the sunshine around throughout our Wednesday as well as our Thursday as those temperatures gradually rise back into the mid to upper 80s with a bit more humidity. Friday late in the day into the weekend, this will be the start of more unsettled weather, providing a bit more rainfall for game day. So stay tuned with the forecast. In the WVLT First Alert Weather Center, I'm meteorologist Sydney Sullivan.
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My smartwatch just buzzed me and said, hey, it's time to stand up. It's been a minute. So here's you a reminder, too. Buffy's

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0: always playing today's best country. It's 107.7 WIVK and keeping you up to date on all things orange. You know it's your favorite team. Tennessee has moved its season openers for the next two seasons to what have usually been known as week zero in college football. The Vols are going to open up the 2027 season at home versus Georgia Tech. So it's like the 1-1. We went there this year. They're coming here next year. That's going to be on August 28th. And then UT's 2028 season will open against West Virginia in Charlotte on August 26th. So I guess start planning now. I'll remind you as we get closer.
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1: Hey, what's up? It's Mac. I just want to say thank you for listening to WIVK online or on the stream, on the app, wherever you are. Thank you for cranking us up. And as a nice thank you, we got a chance for you to go see Low Cash. They're going to be playing The Shed down in Maryville. 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
16: Fall forecast.
17: Beautiful day on tap with lots of sunshine, but those afternoon highs will be climbing back into the mid to upper 80s with a bit more humidity. In the WVLT First Alert Weather Center, I'm meteorologist Sydney Sullivan.
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107.7 WIVK. I don't know about you, but I think that song, MacArthur, I think it needs its own music video. I think that would be fantastic. Here's Tyler Hubbard right now.

0: always playing today's best country. It's 107.7 WIVK. A lot of sports news today. As you know, Saturday is going to be the Neyland Legacy game for Tennessee when they take on Auburn. They're going to be in their new Smoky Grays. There's a great little mini documentary. Takes about 15 minutes to watch. It's so good on General Neyland. 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But I was just scrolling X, and there's going to be an open scrimmage for the Vols basketball team this Saturday. So if you want to take a little pause from tailgating and head over to the Food City Center, admission is free. The gates are going to open at 11 a.m., and they're going to scrimmage and play from about 11:30 to 1 o'clock in the afternoon. And remember, kickoff for the football game is at 3:30, so you've got time to do all the things.
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1: 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Thank you for cranking us up. And it's a nice thank you. We got a chance for you to go see Low Cash. 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
2: Fall forecast.
3: We're looking at a beautiful Wednesday on tap with a mix of sun and clouds. However, temperatures are going to be back into the mid to upper 80s, really the next couple of days leading into more unsettled weather. We'll start to bring in a few late day showers and storms on Friday with more widespread rainfall returning by the weekend. In the WVLT First Alert Weather Center, I'm meteorologist Sydney Sullivan.
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I just want to say thank you for listening to WIBK online or on the stream, on the app, wherever you are. 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And as a nice thank you, we got a chance for you to go see Low Cash. They're going to be playing The Shed down in Maryville. 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
1: Fall forecast.
2: Beautiful day on tap with lots of sunshine, but those afternoon highs will be climbing back into the mid to upper 80s with a bit more humidity. In the WVLT First Alert Weather Center, I'm meteorologist Sydney Sullivan.
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It's 107.7 WIVK. It's not time to start thinking about going home yet. But it is time to start thinking about an afternoon coffee, am I right? Here's Cody Johnson.

107.7 WIVK. I don't know if you're like me, but I can't get over the price of just like how expensive life is right now. And holiday travel this year, it might just break the bank. I'll tell you about it next. We.

0: 107.7 WIVK. I'm Heather Harrington. If your grandparents or parents are like, hey, all we want to do is see the grandkids this year for Christmas, well, tell them to buy your plane ticket and you'll be their present because airfares over the holidays are tracking toward a 10-year high here in the U.S., with the average round-trip flight over Thanksgiving weekend running just north of $400. That's $95 more than just last year. Holy cow. What's it going to cost at Christmas?
1: 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It's Mac. I just want to say thank you for listening to WIVK online or on the stream, on the app, wherever you are. 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

0: 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And as a nice thank you, we got a chance for you to go see Low Cash. 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
4: Fall forecast.
5: We're continuing to keep the sunshine around throughout our Wednesday as well as our Thursday as those temperatures gradually rise back into the mid to upper 80s with a bit more humidity. Friday late in the day into the weekend. This will be the start of more unsettled weather, providing a bit more rainfall for game day. So stay tuned with the forecast. In the WVLT First Alert Weather Center, I'm meteorologist Sydney Sullivan.
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starting tomorrow, we'll be officially a week away from the Zach Brown Band coming to Food City Center next Thursday. If you'd like to go to the show, we got some free tickets for you, too. Hang on about 6 minutes. Tell you how to win, too, all right? It's WIBK. She

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1: 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A big old show, man. 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Zach Brown, are you going to be in town? 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

0: 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I just want to say thank you for listening to WIBK online or on the stream, on the app, wherever you are. Thank you for cranking us up. And as a nice thank you, we got a chance for you to go see Low Cash. They're going to be playing The Shed down in Maryville. 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

Fall for us means pumpkins. It's pumpkin season. It's really been a blessing to me to get to have this experience on the farm and to get to work with Ingalls, because Ingalls has provided us as farmers an opportunity to work with our family that we otherwise wouldn't have.

spotted in the crowd. You see that? Thomas Rhett was at the game last weekend, and he was rocking all the Tennessee orange, man. Thank you to Lauren, his wife, for converting him, at least for that game. We appreciate it. It's WIBK.

It's WIVK, man. Get ready to get wet. Sounds like, anyway, if you're going to the game on Saturday, Tennessee and Auburn, 3:30 kickoff. A lot of rain in the forecast, anywhere from 1 to 3 inches worth of rain this weekend. It's going to be soggy. Get your ponchos.

WIBK. I want to think on this a minute. I'm trying to figure out what, if you had to pick a smell what Knoxville, Tennessee smells like, what do you think that would be? I'll tell you why it matters too, coming up. Just a minute here after Morgan Wallen. It's

0: WIVK. Man, this is weird to me, right? It doesn't actually list the smell of what the city would be like, but the city of Boston topped the list of best smelling cities in America. It didn't exactly say what it smells like, though. Knoxville did not make the list. I'm not surprised. A lot of these are big cities. But it started to get me thinking a little bit. What does Knoxville, Tennessee smell like? And I know this is going to vary wildly, but is it an overall good smell? I hope so. But according to this, the scores of best-smelling cities were partially based off the amount of candle stores, bakeries, florists, and perfumeries. I learned a new word today. Perfumery. WIVK, let's get you an update on traffic. Sherry Bigler, what's up?
1: Still trying to clear this wreck on 75 northbound at mile marker 121. It does look as though there's some improvement through there, but you've still got quite a backup. Now they're heading out to work a wreck on Tazewell Pike at Beverly Park Circle. Still slowing 40 westbound out of town, both directions between Cedar Bluff and Lovell Road, and slowing now on Alcoa Highway northbound in front of the airport.
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0: Hey, what's up? It's Mac. I just want to say thank you for listening to WIVK online or on the stream, on the app, wherever you are. Thank you for cranking us up. And as a nice thank you, we got a chance for you to go see Low Cash. They're going to be playing The Shed down in Maryville. 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
0: 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Thank you for cranking us up. And as a nice thank you, we got a chance for you to go see Low Cash. They're going to be playing The Shed down in Maryville. 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

0: Hey, what's up? It's Mac. I just want to say thank you for listening to WIBK online or on the stream, on the app, wherever you are. Thank you for cranking us up. And as a nice thank you, we got a chance for you to go see Low Cash. They're going to be playing The Shed down in Maryville. 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
2: Fall forecast.
3: Mild overnight with temperatures into the upper 50s by Thursday morning. We've got another beautiful day for Thursday on tap, although it will be warmer. High temperatures pushing into the upper 80s with a mostly clear sunny sky. We'll stay dry most of the day on Friday, but rain chances will slowly increase by the afternoon and evening, and then we'll continue as we get into the weekend. I'm meteorologist Belle Oliver in the WVLT First Alert Weather Center.
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WIBK, man. Halloween weekend is going to be so much fun, man. It's on a Saturday this year, which is cool enough, right? Having Halloween on the weekend. But it's also time change weekend that weekend. We get an extra hour. We fall back. It's WIBK.

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It's WIBK. It is back just in time for the holidays. Man, we're excited about this. Our 10K shopping spree. I got details on that. Of course, how you can win your share of $10,000 coming up next. Hang on. I win.

0: nice would this be, man, to win your share of $10,000 and we set you loose inside Foothills Mall to spend it however you want? It's always a lot of fun, man. 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
1: 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Talking about girls, but I got a woman. 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
2: Still busy with this wreck on Tazewell Pike at Beverly Park Circle, and you are still lining up to the west of town, all the usual places. Also lining up now on Edgemoor Road, southbound down across the Stallway Bridge, northbound Broadway through Fountain City into Halls Crossroads, a couple light cycle delays, Emory Road at I-75.
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0: Hey, what's up? 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Thank you for cranking us up. And as a nice thank you, we got a chance for you to go see Low Cash. They're going to be playing The Shed down in Maryville. 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
0: 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And as a nice thank you, we got a chance for you to go see Low Cash. 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
1: It's WIBK next Friday night, the 9th, down at the Shed in Maryville. They know how to put on a show, too. Low Cash is going to be there. We're going to give away some tickets to that show. 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

0: sunny days like this with a chill in the air at night.
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0: WIVK. What's up, Brenda?
1: Hi. What musician did you say we had to listen for tickets?
0: Listen for Low Cash. That's what we're listening
1: thank
0: for.
1: Thank you so much.
0: We're getting ready to play a Low Cash song here very soon. When you hear it, call me. Got a pair of tickets for you to see him October 9th. Yeah.

0: Hello, WIBK.
1: Yes.
0: Hello.
1: I was calling for the cash song.
0: Oh, man. Yeah, you got it.
1: Yay! Yeah.
0: Who's this?
1: This is Vanessa.
0: Where are you at, Vanessa?
1: In Luttrell. All
0: right, Vanessa, what y'all doing in Luttrell today? Just hanging out?
1: Just picked my daughter up from choir practice at school, so yeah. So
0: she with you in the car right now?
1: Well, she just got out of the car, yeah.
0: She's missing all the
1: fun. Pulling in.
0: Missing all the fun. Vanessa, got your pair of tickets, so go see Low Cash. They're going to be at the Shed down in Maribel coming up next Friday, October 9th. And so we
1: sweet. Right, thank you.
0: It's WIBK. One more pair of tickets to give away, too, by the way, for that show tomorrow if you want to go. Be listening for a Low Cash song tomorrow afternoon. Get you an update on traffic, too. Sherry Bigler, keeping an eye on the roads. What's going on, Sherry? Hang on a second. Sherry, go ahead.
2: You have still got long lines both directions from this wreck on Tazewell Pike at Beverly Park Circle, and you're still lining up on the interstate to the west of town, usual places. Still heavy volume, southbound Illinois Avenue out of Oak Ridge, on down across the Solway Bridge, on Edgemoor Road, Alcoa Highway in front of the airport, and Emory Road at I-75. 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
0: Hey, what's up? It's Mac. And just want to say thank you for listening to WIBK online or on the stream, on the app, wherever you are. Thank you for cranking us up. And as a nice thank you, we got a chance for you to go see Low Cash. They're going to be playing The Shed down in Maryville. 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
2: Fall forecast.
3: Keeping a mostly clear sky for the rest of this Wednesday. Temperatures starting off mild once again by Thursday morning, mid to upper 50s by Thursday afternoon, or much warmer. High temperatures into the upper 80s and another mostly clear and sunny sky. We'll see rain chances slowly increase as we go towards late Friday evening and throughout the weekend. I'm meteorologist Belle Oliver in the WVLT First Alert Weather Center.
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0: 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If you've got a genius in your car, listen up at 7:30 because we're playing Lucky 7.
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Man, it's going to be wet this weekend, unfortunately. Man, we got spoiled last weekend, didn't we? Rain in the forecast, Tennessee and Auburn, 3:30 Saturday. 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

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The 10K shopping spree. We're going to do it at Foothills Mall again this year. You can get qualified starting Monday with Joey and Nancy on with it.

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2: 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It's Your Music Plus.
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2: 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My first year I played ball, got hurt, obviously decided to stick around for another year. Music started to happen. I was spending more time in bars and at parties than going to class. And so, like I said, it was very short-lived, but I'll always be a Tarleton Texan.

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I just want to say thank you for listening to WIBK online or on the stream, on the app, wherever you are. Thank you for cranking us up. And as a nice thank you, we got a chance for you to go see Low Cash. 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
1: Fall forecast.
2: Another mostly clear and cool night with temperatures falling back into the mid to upper 50s, heading out early for your Thursday morning. Another dry day for Thursday, high temperatures into the upper 80s. I'm meteorologist Bell Oliver in the WVLT First Solar Weather Center.
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WIBK, Thomas Rhett and Jordan Davis. It's Mac. Man, it's going to be a big Friday night. Newport Speedway. Dale Earnhardt Jr. going to be in town for a big race. If you don't have plans, I got a couple of tickets to get you in. We're going to give those away, too, coming up in just about 10 minutes. It's WIBK.

Fall for us means pumpkins. It's pumpkin season. It's really been a blessing to me to get to have this experience on the farm and to get to work with Ingalls, because Ingalls has provided us as farmers an opportunity to work with our family that we otherwise wouldn't have.

WIBK with Kenny. Carry on his 36th number one hit for Kenny Chesney and his latest too. I think this might be even crazier. He said that song sat on a computer, just waiting for its moment for 5 years. He's got more patience than I do. WIBK.

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WIBK. It's Mac. I've got a pair of tickets if you want to go. This could be a big night. Friday night, Newport Speedway. What a cool place to go on a Friday night. Dale Earnhardt Jr. is going to be there. Kevin Harvick's going to be there. NASCAR drivers. All part of the Cars Tour to go watch them race. Got a pair of tickets for caller number 7 if you want them. 656. Wrong phone number. 865-489-1077. That's my number. 489-1077. Caller 7. Good luck.

0: WIBK. So, Amanda, where are you from, Amanda?
1: I'm from home.
0: Amanda, you want to go to this race on Friday night?
1: No, what? No way. I've never won anything ever.
0: So you want to go?
1: Yes, thank you. Thank you.
0: All right, you got them. I've got you a pair of tickets to the race. The Z-Max Cars Tour. Dale Earnhardt Jr. will be there. Kevin Harvick will be there at Newport Speedway. And Amanda, you got yourself a pair of tickets too. All right.
1: Awesome. Thank you so much.
0: Let's get you a quick update on traffic too. Sherry Bigler, what's up?
2: Extra volume still both directions between downtown and Campbell Station Road. Still working this wreck on Kingston Pike at Cheshire Drive. Lining up southbound down across the Solway Bridge. Both directions on the 129 bypass in Alcoa. Northbound Alcoa Highway in front of the airport. And on John Sevier Highway at the Industrial Park.
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0: Hey, what's up? It's Mac. I just want to say thank you for listening to WIBK online or on the stream, on the app, wherever you are. Thank you for cranking us up. And as a nice thank you, we got a chance for you to go see Low Cash. They're going to be playing The Shed down in Maryville. 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
0: Hey, what's up? It's Mac. I just want to say thank you for listening to WIBK online or on the stream, on the app, wherever you are. Thank you for cranking us up. And as a nice thank you, we got a chance for you to go see Low Cash. 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

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I just want to say thank you for listening to WIBK online or on the stream, on the app, wherever you are. Thank you for cranking us up. And as a nice thank you, we got a chance for you to go see Low Cash. They're going to be playing The Shed down in Maryville. 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
2: Fall forecast.
3: Mild overnight with temperatures into the upper 50s by Thursday morning. We've got another beautiful day for Thursday on tap, although it will be warmer. High temperatures pushing into the upper 80s with a mostly clear sunny sky. We'll stay dry most of the day on Friday, but rain chances will slowly increase by the afternoon and evening, and then we'll continue as we get into the weekend. I'm meteorologist Belle Oliver in the WVLT First Alert Weather Center.
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WIBK. I'm excited to have her on. Man, she had a sold-out show over at Dollywood today. She's got another one tomorrow. She just won American Idol. You know Hannah Harper. She's at Dollywood. We're going to talk to her, too, coming up just after 6.

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107.7 WIBK. It's Mac. We're going to talk to an American Idol winner. Man, she put on a heck of a show today at Tollywood. They were lined up throughout the park to see her. But she's going to be on with us coming up here in just a few minutes. We're going to talk to Hannah Harper coming up in 6 minutes right here on Wivick.

0: WZZK. It's Mac, and man, so excited on the phone is the one and only season 26 winner of American Idol. Man, we love her around East Tennessee, too. She's at Dollywood. Y'all, it's Hannah Harper. What's up, Hannah?
1: Not much. I just finished up a show. My heart's still pounding.
0: Have you been to Dollywood before this?
1: I have. I came to Dollywood when I was about 12 for the very first time, not because my family was playing here, just to come ride some rides.
0: What do you remember? Do you remember riding anything then?
1: You know, I do remember one thing. My brothers dared me to eat a piece of gum that was already chewed up, stuck to one of the benches outside of the roller coaster, and I did it.
0: Oh, my.
1: That's about all I remember.
0: Well, now you got three boys. Do they do the same stuff?
1: I hope not. Golly.
0: And I'm sure you felt it today. I know when you played at Dollywood today, but man, your style, the way you are, like your personality, you fit right in with like the people here of East Tennessee. Like, do you feel the love in East Tennessee when you come around?
1: I definitely feel the love from the South, but also like I have a lot of bluegrass family over in this area, and so the love just pours out, which the country genre has welcomed me with open arms. But I think people just cling to what they know and people who feel like home, and I guess I feel like that for a lot of people.
0: You travel with how many people in your family do you travel with? I know it's a lot.
1: I do. We have a crew of about 14, and only two of them aren't related to me.
0: How did you find those two guys?
1: Those two guys, well, one of them my dad hired last minute. He just gave him an audition without even talking to me. And the other one I've known since he was six, and he's an honorary little brother. So he's basically family.
0: I mean, you're out here hitting the roads. You're traveling with your three boys. You got your family with you.
1: I do.
0: This has got to be, it's got to be culture shock, right? I mean, since Idol, and now you're out on the road all this time. Is it tough?
1: For sure. It's a culture shock. And we're still learning as we go. There's so much. We figure out every single day things that we could make life easier. But God's been super faithful and made life easy in a lot of ways. And I'm very lucky that I get to travel with my whole family.
0: I bet you're like do you like pack lunches for your kids? Or do you guys stop and get?
1: Most of the time, my mom is in charge of meal prep. And she's the nanny, the road nanny. And I mean the nanny for all of the crew as well. So last week she missed and she had to stay home. And when I stepped foot on the bus, it looked like just a bunch of hoodlums had just tore it to pieces. I really missed my mom.
0: Oh my God. I'm so jealous you have that on the road with you. That's awesome.
1: It is. She does a great job.
0: What about, like, so Willow Springs, that's home for you, right, in Missouri?
1: Willow is where the town I married into. Yes, sir. I was born and raised in Bunker, Missouri, which is a town of a population of, like, 230 people. Very tiny.
0: Can you go to, like, the Dollar General or the Tractor Supply and people are cool with you? Do they recognize you?
1: You know, my husband thinks I'm Beyonce, so I don't, because he won't let me get out of the car. It embarrasses him for people to walk up and approach us. So most of the time, I just do Aldi pickup or deliver to my house. So I haven't got to, like, go out and about in a while, and when I do, I go incognito just because it makes me feel a little embarrassed when people approach.
0: And I mean, is it with all the stuff? I mean, with the last year and a half or so, Idol, is it? I mean, I'm sure you have a lot of these moments where you just go, I can't believe, like, this is real.
1: All of them, literally all of them, all the time. Tonight, I'm in the Celebrity Theater at Dollywood, and I'm sharing a dressing room that I guess was Dolly's room. So even walking around, I'm like, wow, she sat here and she lived here. And when he opened the door, he said, just get some time in here to connect with Dolly. And it's just little things like that are super surreal, moments that I'm trying to live in the moment and just take it all in. But all of it is so, it's a culture shock for me and my entire family, for sure.
0: All right, let's get back to it, Hannah. Thank you, by the way. Hannah Harper, y'all, for coming on and hanging out with us for a few minutes between shows. Playing again Dollywood tomorrow at 1 o'clock. If you don't go to Dollywood, take the day off, man. Go hang out with Hannah Harper and watch your season 26 American Idol winner. Hannah, thank you for coming on and hanging out with us.
1: Yes, sir. Thank you. Have a good day.
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Hey, what's up? 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I just want to say thank you for listening to WIBK online or on the stream, on the app, wherever you are. Thank you for cranking us up. And it's a nice thank you. We got a chance for you to go see Low Cash. They're going to be playing The Shed down in Maryville. 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

WIBK. We just announced it on Monday. Another big show. This one's not until April, though, next year. Riley Green's coming back to town. Sweep City Center. 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

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All the details, too, just go to WIBK.com. Playing.

0: It's WIVK, it's Boston, which came up today in the news a little bit, and I don't know how, it doesn't really say how it smells, but apparently it smells good, the city of Boston. It was the number one city in the country when it comes to smell, the best smelling city in America. We did not make the list, no surprise, in Knoxville, Tennessee, but it did get me thinking, what does Knoxville smell like? Fresh cut grass, some diesel fuel maybe down by the river. But the scores, they say, were partially based off the amount of candle stores, bakeries, florists, and perfumeries. It's WIVK. Hey, what's up? It's Mac. I just want to say thank you for listening to WIVK online or on the stream, on the app, wherever you are. Thank you for cranking us up. And as a nice thank you, we got a chance for you to go see Locash. They're going to be playing The Shed down in Maryville. We got a free chance of tickets for you. 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
0: 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Thank you for cranking us up. And as a nice thank you, we got a chance for you to go see Locash. 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

0: 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It's Mac. I just want to say thank you for listening to WIBK online or on the stream, on the app, wherever you are. Thank you for cranking us up. And as a nice thank you, we got a chance for you to go see Low Cash. They're going to be playing The Shed down in Maryville. 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
2: 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You hit a ball in the gap, run. 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
3: Fall forecast.
4: Keeping a mostly clear sky for the rest of this Wednesday. Temperatures starting off mild once again Thursday morning. Mid to upper 50s by Thursday afternoon are much warmer. High temperatures into the upper 80s and another mostly clear and sunny sky. We'll see rain chances slowly increase as we go towards late Friday evening and throughout the weekend. I'm meteorologist Belle Oliver in the WVLT First Alert Weather Center.
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107.7 WIVK with Todd Myers. It's Mac. Going to hand you off to Bev. She is coming in next after 7 o'clock right here in your home for Tennessee football. And Laney Wilson, too. It's WIVK.

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0: Scotty McCreary's 5 More Minutes. 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
1: Yeah, you know, a lot of times we stay in Carolina, we either go to the mountains or the beaches and turn the phones off. 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

0: 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Thank you for cranking us up. And as a nice thank you, we got a chance for you to go see Locash. 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

0: 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Thank you for cranking us up. And as a nice thank you, we got a chance for you to go see Low Cash. They're going to be playing The Shed down in Maryville. 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